afternoons just got a little hairier. Tune into the Squatch on the Rock Station, KLT.

0: Steve Miller on the Rock Station, KLT Squatch in for Ron Pritchard. He's going to be back again tomorrow. But let me do a weather update here for you. Temps are coming down. Looks like the overnight low should be right around 62 tonight, with some rain on and off throughout the evening. Rain all day tomorrow. It looks like throughout the day and into the evening. The high for Tuesday, 75 on the west side, 82 on the sunrise side. Looking ahead to Wednesday, mostly sunny skies. High right around 50. Thursday, partly sunny. High a little closer to 60. 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US 23 North, Alpena. All right, we've got the cars and Great White by request coming up right after this.
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0: 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KL.

The Rockets on the Rock Station, KLT. Squanch in for Ron Pritchard. He will be back tomorrow, but let me get you a weather update. Temps are coming down. Looks like the overnight low should be right around 62 tonight, with rain on and off throughout the evening. Tomorrow's high 75 on the west side, 82

0: on the Sunrise side, with rain on and off throughout the day. Wednesday is looking sunny, though, high of right around 50. And Thursday, same thing, high around 60 with partly sunny skies. 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What do you say? We've got Rush coming up right after this.
1: 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A six-hour guided fishing charter from Captain Ben Straley with Big Waters Charters of Presque Isle. 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

0: Humble Pie on the Rock Station, KLT. Squatch in for Ron Pritchard. He will be back tomorrow, but let me get you a weather update. Temps are coming down. Looks like the overnight low should be right around 62 tonight, with rain on and off throughout the evening. Good chance of rain on and off throughout the entire day tomorrow. High of 75 on the west side, 82 on the sunrise side. And then Wednesday, sunny skies, high right around 50. Thursday is looking about the same, mostly sunny, high of 61. 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

0: 23rd, KLT welcomes Rod Stewart to Soaring Eagle Casino. Rod Stewart. Rod Stewart. I'm losing you. With Richard Marks. Keep listening for the Miller Lite ticket window to open for your chance to win tickets. Rod Stewart. 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

0: David Lee Roth on the rock station, KLT. And, of course, we're still giving tickets away to his show at the Cherry Festival this year. You got Squatch in for Ron Pritchard. He's out tonight. He will be back tomorrow. Let me get you a quick weather update here, though. Temps are coming down. Looks like the overnight low should be right around 62 tonight, with a good chance of rain on and off throughout the evening. Same thing tomorrow. Looks like a day of rain and into tomorrow evening. The high for tomorrow, 75 on the west side, 82 on the sunrise side. And then looking ahead to Wednesday, we're looking at a high of 50 with mostly sunny skies. Thursday, also sunny, high of 60. 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

0: Ah, another Father's Day. 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A six-hour guided fishing charter from Captain Ben Straley with Big Waters Charters of Presque Isle. 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

Northern Michigan. 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Playing it all from A to Z. Afternoons on the Rock Station. KLT. Thursday, September 3rd. KLT welcomes Rod Stewart to Soaring Eagle Casino. Rod's

Rod Stewart. With Richard Marks. Keep listening for the Miller Lite ticket window to open for your chance to win tickets. Rod Stewart from the Rock Station, KLT.

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0: 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Hey, Northern Michigan, you can stop looking because we found him. It's the Squatch. 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
8: Yo, yo!
6: And good morning, Mickey DeRocher.
9: Good morning, everybody.
6: All right, here we go. 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
8: ton of birthdays.
6: What have we got?
8: We've got Phil Rudd of AC/DC. We've got Pete Townsend. Dusty Hill. Joey Ramone.
6: Oh wow.
8: Yeah.
6: Okay, let's do some
8: tons of birthdays.
9: Everybody's having a birthday this year.
8: Yeah. Aww.
6: Mickey.
8: Squatch.
9: Oh, does he say that?
8: No, but that's whenever there's a clunker, we throw that out there.
6: Peter Townsend, let's do Rough Boys. You like that one?
9: Rough Boys? I love it.
6: Let's do it. All right. It's 5:32, Omelet and Finster here on KLT with Mickey DeRocher. Summer-like weather outside.

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0: 231-941-9558. 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It's KLT.

0: It is KLT, the rock station. Good morning. It's 5:36. Omelette and Finster, along with Mickey DeRocher here. We're doing instant request for Ma's Diner. 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It's like, we don't know what we're going to play next. There's some birthday ideas from rock stars. But whatever you want to do, 231-941-9558. We're doing instant request. It's Dusty Hill's birthday today. He's the guy that's not Billy Gibbons on ZZ Top.
1: He's also no longer with us. He would have been 77.
0: It would have been his birthday, and he would have been singing this song. A little pearl necklace. So let's go to the jewelry store.
2: Why don't we?

0: It is KLT, the rock station. Good morning and welcome to Tuesday. It's 5:41. Let's go to the phones. Traverse City, good morning, KLT.
1: Good morning. I'm a fisher, Mickey.
0: Had a few, Lou. Hello. Good morning.
1: For Freeform Radio this morning, could we hear Sebastian Bach and Axl Rose doing Back in the Saddle off the Angel Down album?
0: Okay, Back in the Saddle with Axl Rose and
2: Sebastian Bach.
0: Okay. Let me see if I can find that, Lou. I will put it on if I find it.
1: All right. Thank you. It's on the Angel Down album.
0: Okay. Got it. Thanks, man.
1: Yep. Bye now.
0: That's had a few, Lou. I don't know if he's had a few this morning, but I just found the song. Back in the Saddle with Sebastian Bach and Axl Rose.
3: I have high hopes for this one.
0: Me too.
2: I don't know.
0: All right. I like it. Had a few Lou.

0: It's KLT, the rock station, 546. Wow. You know, that was not my favorite. That was not my favorite.
1: I hated it, and then that first line by Axl, I was like, ooh, okay, this is good. And then I went back to hating it.
0: Yeah.
2: I hated it all the way through.
0: Sebastian Bach and Axl Rose doing an Aerosmith cover.
1: You would think it's all the all the ingredients are there.
0: Yeah. Right.
1: But, nope.
2: A super duo.
1: By the way, Jesse Blaze, the son of Dee Snider, is out there running his mouth about Sebastian Bach. Whoa. Taking the place of his father and Twisted Sister. I guess he's not he's
0: not down with it?
1: Nope. And it's because he wants to do it. He wants to take his dad's place.
0: What's his name?
1: Jesse Blaze.
0: His name's not Snyder?
1: Jesse Blaze Snyder.
2: That's a pretty rock and roll name.
1: Yeah, he

0: didn't
1: though.
0: Want
1: I like
0: to,
1: that.
0: He didn't want to use the dad's last name. He wanted to make it on his own. So he's Jesse right. Blaine. And a douchebag. Total, I've met him. I've seen him act like he is Dee Snider.
2: Yeah.
0: We opened for Twisted Sister, but in between was Jesse Blaze's band.
1: Mm.
0: And he was yelling at the club sound guys like, you work for us, and blah. He was just, we were all like, oh my God, what a jerk.
1: Was he a young guy at the time?
0: Yeah, he was probably in his 20s.
1: Oh, jeez.
0: Good looking kid, good singer. I mean, he was a good build. He came out, did a backflip. He was high energy and entertaining, but a giant jerk at the same time.
2: All right, let's move on. Let's play some summertime rock and roll music. Like Summer Nights by Van Halen. How's that?
1: Yeah.
2: Mickey DeRocher's here. Omelet and Finster. It's KLT, the rock station. 231-941-9558.
0: 46 days till David Lee Roth.
2: He won't be doing this song on stage at Cherry Festival.
0: Yeah, he'll be doing the good Van Halen
2: this
0: song.
2: This is Sammy Hagar's song. KLT, good morning.

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1: Can you still reproduce with one testicle?
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It is KLT, the rock station, David Lee Roth, and a little Van Halen before that. It's 5:57, Omelet and Finster here on a Tuesday. And instant request, 231-941-9558. What do we have?

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1: For AC/DC, Thunderstruck and the Jack.
0: Mickey DeRocher is here. Good morning, Mickey.
2: Good morning, everybody.
1: I am reading that, according to Wallet Hub, travel is expensive these days, and they are making a list of the most budget-friendly travel destinations. But that's not what interests me. The least budget-friendly is...
2: Can I guess?
1: I would love that.
2: Las Vegas.
1: Thousand Oaks.
2: Oh.
1: That's in California. Followed by Hidalgo County, and number three, Lansing, Michigan.
2: No kidding.
0: Is
1: third least budget-friendly destination.
0: What is the criteria?
1: Okay. And travel is expensive. Okay. 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They analyzed 100 of the largest metro areas across 41 key indicators, including stuff like price of flights, local costs, the number of attractions, pools, weather, safety, and number of beer gardens per capita. Atlanta is number one.
0: Beer gardens per capita?
1: Orlando is second, followed by Austin, Texas. The worst areas to visit, Ventura County, that's Thousand Oaks, where Britney Spears has her 20-acre estate, and Hidalgo County and Lansing, Michigan, followed by Norwalk, Connecticut.
2: Have you been to Norwalk, Connecticut? Yeah, already.
1: That's where my father grew up.
2: Ah, I can't picture Lansing being a destination of any sort, unless you're a politician or something.
0: A destination, period. All right, let's play some Phil Rudd. It's his birthday as well, and he's the drummer for AC/DC. He likes to do the crack, and he likes to hire prostitutes.
1: That's not even the worst of his crimes. He was, like, arrested for trying to get somebody killed. He was under house arrest. He hired a hitman to whack somebody.
2: Say what?
1: Yeah, yeah.
0: And he's the drummer for AC/DC. Yeah.
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2: 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Yeah, I don't want a single hair below the eyebrows.
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0: KLT, the rock station. Good morning. It's Omelet and Finster at 6:08. And we have Mickey DeRocher on the crew this morning, as well as Michelle Perez.
1: Morning.
0: Good morning, Michelle.
1: All right, so someone, I got to tell you a quick story before the news.
0: Okay, great.
1: My mustache man's riding around working, you know, in the bus. Somebody goes on the bus, he goes, hey, wait, are you Mustache Man?
2: Yeah.
1: Are you Mustache Man? I swear to God. And this time it just kind of clicked with one of the riders.
2: What do you think?
1: He just thought it was so great. And he just laughed.
2: Did he let the person on for free then?
1: Well, I don't think he can. Oh, if he has that.
0: How much is it to ride the bus?
1: It's not much at all. It's very, very inexpensive.
2: And they do have one free route.
1: Yeah,
2: right?
1: They do. Yeah. Some it's just free. But like veterans, they can like a 1 month. Like $20, you can get anywhere you want. It's like apps free. Like $20, you can get anywhere. So, but it's very reasonable.
0: Maybe they should.
3: Here we go.
0: Why don't they charge enough to self-sufficient themselves, like to support themselves? You know what I mean? Like every.
1: No, I don't know. Anything.
0: There's always a millage for the beta bus.
1: What about people who need public transportation to get to the jobs that you think they need to have so they can feed themselves? So they're not having to come back to the public to get food.
0: I just thought a long time ago, because every time I see a beta bus, it's empty. And I'm thinking, like, maybe they need to downsize the size of the
1: Well, maybe
0: the bus.
1: Everybody gets dropped off at the jobs that you demand they go to every morning.
4: Beta vans, I think.
0: Oh. Yeah, vans, like, you know, downsize the size of the of the buses.
2: But then
0: yeah,
2: they'd have all these buses left over that they do have. Man. Have to get rid of those and bring in new vans.
1: Convert them into little homes.
0: I live in downtown Traverse City.
1: Me too.
0: And I see the buses and they're always empty. Hmm. And I'm just wondering if they could decrease the size of the buses so that they're...
1: Is beta a failing venture? I mean, I haven't
0: heard
1: the
0: post... Well, they're always asking for a millage every time.
1: It's public transportation. It needs a millage to run. Just like any other public...
0: Maybe the fee to ride the bus should be...
1: That $1.50 is putting people under, is it?
0: Like, maybe it should be self-sufficient. Like, it's some kind of business plan where it is self-sufficient.
2: We could open so omelets like bus. Oh, do your transportation. And
1: yeah, maybe you should start a bus company.
2: And be self-sufficient.
4: It won't leave a five-mile area.
2: But it will have a hell of a rubber duckies collection.
1: I love that idea.
0: Yes.
4: It just goes back and forth to the sail in.
0: Rides on ducks.
2: Yeah, that's what people have to pay to ride.
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1: It runs on pure rage and hate. I'm kidding. All right, President...
0: Wow.
5: She's not kidding.
1: Look, it's a...
0: There's no rage, there's no hate. There's problem solving.
4: Or causing.
1: President Trump says he is concerned about Ebola. Sorry, that is not funny. Stop it, Finster. It's Mickey's fault. President Trump says he is concerned about Ebola. His comments at the White House Monday after an American tested positive for the virus in the Democratic Republic of Congo. The World Health Organization has declared the current outbreak in the DRC and Uganda a public

health emergency. Actually, 131 people have already passed away in this latest outbreak. The American and six others are being taken to Germany for observation. Voters across six states are heading to the polls for a major primary election that could shape several key midterm races. Primary contests are being held in Alabama, Idaho, Kentucky, Oregon, Pennsylvania, and Georgia.

0: onto a concrete driveway. The worker was taken to the hospital and passed away from his injuries on May 12th. Falls remain one of the leading causes of death in construction. State health officials are tracking a growing multi-state salmonella outbreak linked to backyard poultry. The state health department says 21 cases have reported here in the state, part of a larger outbreak sickening nearly 200 people across 31 states. Investigators say the infections are specifically linked to baby birds, including chicks and ducklings. Officials warn that birds carry the bacteria on their feathers and in cages without appearing sick. So just FYI. And Michigan's second oldest state park is getting a major makeover. A new $3.5 million redesign is planned for Michilimackinac State Park in Mackinac City, just below the bridge. Plans include a new boardwalk with bridge views, a pavilion, accessible picnic areas. The 15-acre project stretches between Colonial Michilimackinac and the old Mackinac Point Lighthouse. An admitted child sex offender who fled Michigan has been sentenced in Osceola County. 51-year-old Jason Cushmal of Louisiana received 12 to 25 years in prison after pleading no contest to three counts of first-degree criminal sexual conduct. Prosecutors say he sexually assaulted three girls under the age of 13 between 2002 and 2008. While living in Osceola County, the case was originally charged in 2016, but he had already fled the state. He was extradited back to Michigan through Operation Survivor Justice. This is a partnership between the Attorney General's Office and the U.S. Marshals Service, which targets fugitive sex offenders, and they get them back to face justice. Man. And so a brave act of heroism recently acknowledged by a state senator. State Senator Michelle Hoytenga, who represents the people of the northeast side of Michigan in the 36th District, stopped by Roger City City Hall to present a plaque to Officer Bruce Collins and local business owner AP Profit for their heroism and bravery on the night of October 13th of 2025. I remember when this happened, they selflessly jumped into the cold waters of Lake Huron and rescued two people after their vehicle was added, they accidentally crashed their vehicle into Lake Huron. So they saw it, jumped into the water, and was able to rescue two people. So yes. Thank you for that. All right. So just a heads up for folks in Traverse City, contractors closing the 200 block of East 8th Street between Winona, Southeast Bay today. That should be completed by the end of the day, weather permitting.
1: Where's that? Like which part of 8th Street is it?
2: I think that's over by, there's like an Easy Mart right there, closer to the college.
0: Yes.
1: Okay.
0: Yeah. Thank Got you. It. I couldn't face it. Thank
2: Winona,
0: you.
2: Winona, that's what told me.
0: Winona. All right, that's your news update.
1: All right, thank you, Michelle.
0: You're welcome.
1: Let's go to sports, and it's 6:16. What are we starting with?
3: Baseball.
1: Probably baseball.
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4: The Tigers have now lost 11 of their last 13 after last night's 8-2 loss to Cleveland. Game 2 of 4 today at 6:40. Tigers are 20-28 on the season. In the NBA, it was the Spurs over the Thunder. Boy, does it get much more exciting than this. Double overtime, Game 7. And it was the Spurs. 122-115. And in game one of the West Finals, game two is tomorrow at 8:30. Our game two is Wednesday. Yeah, tomorrow. Oklahoma City. Game one on the East side is tonight. Cleveland at New York Knicks. That's at 8 p.m. on ESPN. On the ice, game seven went in overtime, and the Canadiens sent Buffalo home.
1: Wow.
4: 3-2, and will now face Carolina in the East Finals, and game one on the West is tomorrow night, Vegas at Colorado, puck drops at 8. And in the NFL, Aaron Rodgers has agreed to a one-year contract with the Steelers worth $22 million guaranteed, with the ability to get $25 million through performance incentives. This deal marks his 22nd season in the NFL and his second in Pittsburgh. There's your sports.
1: He's back with Mike McCarthy, which is the coach of the Green Bay Packers of the past.
2: Oh, reunited.
1: Yeah, feels so good. All right, it's 6:18 on KL.

0: Guilty. I had an experience over the weekend where I ran into somebody that could not make change. They could not figure out how much money to give me back after my cash offering.
1: Mm-hmm. To count it back to you.
0: They needed to give me $7.35 left back, and they could not figure out what it was. But there's an excuse for it. I got an excuse for them. And I'll just tell you about it in a little bit. The weather, we're gonna be sinking down into the 50s today after that nice warm spell. But we got a cold front coming in today. Hey, if you'd like to call, or we'd love to have you, 231-941-9558. It's officially Two for Two Sons Tuesday, so if you hear a two for two songs played back-to-back by the same artist, give us a call and be the 22nd caller and win a $50 gift certificate to Two Sons Pizza. There's no math in that at all, just $50. You get it, you
1: and then
0: deal
1: you're
0: with
1: eating
0: it.
1: Eating pizza.
0: Right, eating tons of pizza, and the best pizza, Two Sons Pizza. We'll be right back at 6:19. Good morning. Welcome to Tuesday. It's KLT.
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1: Terry Ray.
11: The Leedsville lady. Oh, my God.

0: is KLT, the rock station. There you go, 7 Mary 3. Do you know where that name comes from?
1: I do.
0: Mickey DeRosier?
1: I have a guess. Is it from Chips?
0: Yes.
1: Yeah, Punch, my honey.
0: Good job. Hey, it's Omelette and Finster. Mickey DeRosier is here. Mary's off today. And we're going to... I need to tell you about this situation that I was in, and I don't know what to think about it, but I'll tell you about it after the weather.
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0: Right now it's 65 degrees in Traverse City, which is, I mean, there is, you just walk outside with a t-shirt and there is no chill whatsoever.
1: So beautiful.
0: Chance of showers early this morning, and then there's also a chance of showers and thunderstorms in the afternoon. So a high of 76, but the winds are gonna be breezy today, but the temperature is gonna

0: going to drop. Tomorrow, a high of only 50 degrees, but today's in the 70s. So there you go. Wednesday, tomorrow is patchy frost early, otherwise mostly sunny with a high of 50 degrees. 61 on Thursday, 65 on Friday, 67 on Saturday, 70 on Sunday, 76 on Memorial Day. Memorial Day weekend coming up.
1: Yeah, that's right.
0: Big long weekend coming up.
1: I love that.
0: All right, so this past weekend, and I'm just wondering, like, what people think of this. I'm not going to judge too hard because it's somebody that's not from this country. And so, but I don't know if numbers mean something else elsewhere. I just don't know. But I want your opinions. I went to get a coffee at a fast food joint. And the coffee was $2.65. I gave them a 10. And this lady seemed to be from one of the island nations. And she could not, it was probably the first hour of the first day of the first job this person has ever had. Mm-hmm. And they had a manager hovering over them. Two people hovering over this person.
2: Drive through?
0: Nope. I go inside.
1: Nice.
0: Yeah.
1: I like that you do that.
0: I like going inside and interacting with people instead of the drive through and the squawk box.
2: That's still a person.
0: The truth, the real reason is that there's 10 people in the drive through,
1: yeah,
0: and there's nobody inside.
1: That's right.
0: So I just go right inside and I get served right away. And the person that's like ninth in line is like just another 4 feet ahead of where they were when I was outside.
1: But then you have to wait extra to get your change back.
0: Well, that is the issue, yes. So my coffee is $2.65. My change, I gave a 10. And my change is $7.35. And this person was pulling out dollar bills like they didn't even know what they were.
1: So what I'm confused about, though, is most cash registers, when you enter the number that the customer has given you, it tells you the change to give back.
0: It's almost as if this person never doesn't know about numbers.
1: Does not compute.
0: Because the manager said one of these and two of these.
1: Oh.
0: For the bills.
2: Just shows you
0: 1-5
2: how shallow the work pool is.
1: That's right. A good point. That is a really good point.
2: Right? Totally. Like they're forced to. Listen, we will hire anyone. Just you don't even have to know what money is.
0: Yes, yeah.
2: Please, can you show up and fill this uniform? That's the requirement.
0: It's exactly what was going
2: on. Are you standing? Can you breathe? Here you go.
1: Please stand here and I'll tell you what to give back. Oh, that is so sad.
2: Welcome to
1: right.
2: Jack in the Box. May I help you? I don't know how to do anything, but hey.
1: But I'm here.
0: Dude, this person was pulling the dollar bills out of the register like they had no idea what they were.
1: Oh.
0: But I mean, it's fine, but... Holy. That's is there a number scale? Like, do the numbers look the same in another country?
1: Like, well, it depends on the country because, let's say
0: Jamaica. Let's just...
2: Numbers are numbers, bro.
0: Right. That's what I'm thinking. Like,
2: they might have different currency.
1: Yeah.
2: You know what I mean? Different paper currency.
0: Yes, yes.
1: They don't pay with ganj.
2: But...
1: Oh, sorry. Oh. Hey, I'm looking at a picture of Jamaican money right now, and they have numbers that I recognize. 2, 0, 5. So I don't know.
0: I remember the few times that I've been to Jamaica, which is one of my favorite countries to vacation, their phrase seems to be, no problem, man, right?
1: No problem, man.
0: And I think they're in denial.
1: It's no problem over there.
0: Right.
1: Oh, I feel bad for the employee because I
2: Why do you feel bad for the employee? That somebody's getting paid with zero qualifications.
1: Because

0: what a humiliating moment to be standing there not knowing how to count back and to have three people hovering over, a dude jonesing for his coffee, and you standing there going, what do I hand this person back?
1: You'd think you put them on fries.
0: Right.
2: Well, I'm just wondering, a 7:35 is like, you know, is it different in Jamaica? Like if it's a 5 2/1 and then a quarter and a dime?
1: The bigger headline here that you're all missing is that this kid had cash. Mister, I never have money.
2: That is true.
1: Never has money. Now the one time he does, he finds problems with the person giving change.
2: Over the years, I have asked gas station attendants, what is the percentage of people that pay with cash versus credit?
0: Yeah.
2: And it has changed enormously over the years. Like, it used to be that credit was 30% of the time and cash was 70%. And now they say it's 90 to 95% credit, like, or card.
0: Me personally, I pay with a card probably 98% of the time.
2: Do you ever pay with your watch?
0: I don't know. I don't have one of those. I'm not a fan of that. Or the Apple Pay, like, tap thing. Well,
2: yeah, the tap.
0: But I'll tell you that I was with a friend one time who was not even trying to pay for something, but because his device was nearby, it charged his card. Do you know what I'm saying?
2: Oh, wow.
0: Like the little pad.
2: It picked up on his...
0: Yeah. He was like, oh, I didn't mean to. It was like pulsing from his waist or something. And they charged his card. He's like, I didn't mean to use that card.
2: Wow.
0: Yeah. I don't like that either.
2: But you don't like what?
0: I don't like the automatic pull from your pay device.
1: That you usually have to click something. It can't just...
0: No. Right.
1: I mean,
0: it happened.
1: Everything that I have, you have to click and verify, and they even want my face.
2: But what about the tap? I mean, that's just a card. You're just waving the card over.
0: Hovering in the general area.
1: Yeah, but you have to open up your Apple Wallet and pull out the card to... Like, you don't just take your phone and go, whoop, and it magically works. You have to open up the card.
2: No, but when you have your card... when
1: you still have to touch that little thing to the thing. The chip.
0: When you do the tap.
1: Yeah.
0: Yeah,
1: tap. Because I'm far too busy to swipe anymore. I just want to tap.
2: Yeah, I just want to tap
0: and
2: go.
0: Or the insert, yeah.
1: Well.
2: All right, so that happened. 7:35.
1: You got coffee and got change?
2: I got change.
0: How was the coffee?
2: But you know what? My takeaway on that was... You've got three people hovering around this cash register, training this person.
0: Yeah.
2: And it's probably $15 an hour per person. So that's a $45 an hour endeavor. I mean, could we just pay somebody 30 and, like, get somebody that knows?
1: Get them all out of there and automate it. Boop, boop, boop. Touch some buttons, have it spit the food out. Nobody sick handling it.
0: No.
1: Nobody having a bad day.
0: No.
1: Nobody. Give me the robots.
0: You like the robots.
1: Yes.
0: I'm not a fan. I like to walk up and talk to the people. I'm
2: me
0: same
2: too.
0: Way.
1: Gross.
0: I'll go right past the self-checkout, wait in line at the... in line with the cashier.
1: You're a lonely, lonely person.
2: They apologize.
1: You're a lonely, lonely... That's your interaction with humans is, oh my God, I'm so desperate for conversation, I'm going to go to a cashier.
0: It's not just that. I might.
1: You need to go out.
2: It's a smile and a wave.
0: Yeah,
2: and a
0: human interaction. Feels
1: somebody
0: good.
1: Touching your food and your money and your cards
0: touch
1: with their
0: it.
1: Gross...
0: Touch it.
1: And I'm sneezing is the worst thing I'm willing to say on the radio.
2: Good morning, KLT. Can you turn down your radio?
3: Hey, old man, it's Dozer.
2: Hey, Dozer. You should know better.
3: Don't you think that there should be some blame on the company that are hiring these people? Maybe if you train them first, maybe they could make change.
2: Well, I mean, listen... The person, it looks like, it seemed like their first day at work. But I just the money timeline, I mean, 7:35, 5:21.
3: Hey, listen, we've had people that work in our store that couldn't make change.
2: Really?
3: And they're right here from the USA. Yeah.
2: Wow.
1: There's dumb.

0: is everywhere.
1: Yeah.
2: Dozer
1: owns.
2: I mean,
1: Dozer owns with Dr. Featherstone Barrel and Barrel.
2: Yeah, Barrels and Barrels.
3: Dr.
2: Yep.
3: Featherstone, who took my gallbladder?
1: And took my cancer.
0: Wow. Dr. Featherstone has been inside two of the three of us.
1: Yeah.
3: He was deep and he was elbows deep.
1: Later, buddy. Thank you. Let's hit a quick.
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0: 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You all right, Mickey?
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1: Yeah, I wish I called Critter Control when I had mice in the walls and they ate the insulation of the electrical.
3: Yeah.
1: And it was, and we had lots of problems. All right. And it was expensive. Should have called them Critter Control. All right, it's 6:45 on KLT. What's coming up in sleeves?
0: Shakira, big win in Spain, 70 million.
3: Wow, that don't lie.
1: We'll be right back. It's KLT.
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0: It is KLT, the rock station. There's Aerosmith at 6:56. It's Omelet and Finster. Mary DeRocher. Mickey DeRocher is in the studio as well with us. Hey, we've got around 9:20. We'll call out another name for the $5,000 frenzy. And that's your chance to be an instant qualifier for $5,000, which we're going to give away next Tuesday. Next Tuesday, $5,000 being given away. So the next time we tell you to register at the nearby businesses, because I know there's probably a lot of people like, I didn't sign up.
1: Yeah.
0: And you're not going to be called.
1: Right.
0: So that's how that works.
1: So get next in time there and we fill
0: tell
1: it
0: you
1: out.
0: We tell you to register at the nearby businesses, and we tell you what businesses you got to go there, and then you listen with more interest. But yesterday we had a person call in. Yesterday,
1: nice.
0: Qualified for $5,000
1: and got $25 in their pocket.
0: That's right.
1: Yeah,
0: you got it, Mickey.
2: Want to tell everybody to be at the Onaway Speedway this Friday. I'll be there broadcasting live from 3 to 5 p.m. Thunder Rig.
1: Na, na, na,
2: Thunder
1: na,
2: Rig.
1: Na, na, na.
0: The big truck.
2: Yeah.
1: Oh, that's like a monster truck.
2: No, it's like a tractor trailer almost.
0: It's like a semi.

0: Thunder rig.
1: That's what, are you driving it?
0: No, the big boss is.
1: Ah, yes.
2: Onaway Speedway.
0: Yeah, yeah. That's this Friday.
2: They always go through Onaway like in a truck procession for that gig. So look for that as well.
1: That'll be fun.
2: All right, let's do some sleaze.
3: It's time for Celebrity Sleaze.
0: 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I'm making an Alcox meal today, Mackinac Avenue in Sheboygan. Shakira has been acquitted of tax fraud by the Spanish High Court, which means they have to pay her back $70 million.
1: What?
0: Yeah, she's been fighting this battle for 8 years since the Spanish government decided she owed them from the year 2011. She had paid all this money, and now Spain owes Shakira $70 million.
1: What a beautiful thing. Good job, Shakira.
0: Harrison Ford gave a commencement speech at Arizona State last week, and he told the graduates to get out there and fix the mess that his generation left for them all. Noah Schnapp from Stranger Things graduated from Penn, and Shaquille O'Neal, not Shakira,
1: Shaq O'Neal,
0: got his second master's degree from LSU. Shaq holds 4 university degrees, a Bachelor of General Studies from Louisiana State University, an MBA from the University of Phoenix, a Doctor of Education in Organizational Learning and Leadership from Barry University, and now a Master of Arts in Liberal Arts from LSU.
2: I have a friend that is friends with Shaq.
1: Yeah.
2: And Shaq is really a cool guy.
1: And smart, apparently.
0: Hilarious also, and a nice guy. Tips everybody $100. Oh, if he orders a drink from a bar, here's a $100 bill. Hands him out.
2: He will go through a city, and I've been, my friend was in the limo with him, or limo bus, or whatever SUV, and he says, "That's a hospital. Let's go stop in there and say hi to the kids."
1: Oh, what a guy.
2: Like, randomly.
1: Yeah.
2: All the time.
1: That's what you gotta do.
0: Remember Mark Furman?
2: Yes.
1: Oh, yes.
0: He's dead.
1: Oh, no. From the O.J. Simpson trial?
0: Yeah.
1: What? How did he die?
2: He had a lung cancer.
0: Ooh. Richie Sambora was back on stage Saturday in Monticello, California, singing Living on a Prayer with the wedding band at his daughter's wedding.
1: Oh, that would have been so cool. Mr. Locklear himself?
0: That's right. It was his daughter with Heather Locklear that was getting married.
1: Yes.
0: Stupid. Tonight, late night, Jimmy Fallon has John Travolta. Jimmy Kimmel has Wanda Sykes. And Colbert, winding down. This is the final week. Jon Stewart and Steven Spielberg and David Byrne. Myers is a repeat. Celebrity birthdays. Lainey Wilson. Yes, please. Never heard one song, but I liked her pants. She's 34. Phil Rudd, former AC/DC drummer, is 72. By the way, he was arrested for drug possession and trying to have somebody murdered. He was replaced by Chris Slade. Grace Jones is 78. Pete Townsend is 81. Now for the deaths, Joey Ramone would have been 75. Dusty Hill would have been 77. Andre the Giant would have been 80. And Peter Mayhew, Chewbacca, would have been 82. And there is Celebrity Sleaze for May 19th, 2026.
2: How old was Andre the Giant when he died?
0: I don't know how old he was at time of death. I do know that Batali has fed him.
1: Well, that must have taken
0: watching,
1: all day.
0: I was watching a doc, and every now and then I'll be like, "Ooh, did you ever feed this guy?" And Andre the Giant.
1: That would be a lot of food.
0: Also, Frank Sinatra.
1: Your buddy fed Frank Sinatra.

0: Sinatra?
1: Yes.
0: Dang, he seems like he would have fed him to Andre the Giant. Andre the Giant was 46 years old.
1: 46 when he died?
2: I watched an awesome documentary on Andre the Giant. Yeah. He was the biggest and strongest of them all. Everybody called him the boss. And if he did not like you, and he did whatever he wanted to do, and he hated Randy Macho Man Savage.
0: For real, it wasn't just that.
2: Oh, yeah, and used to really go off on
3: no baby oil.
2: And Randy would put all this baby oil on so Andre couldn't grab him, and he would get pissed about it.
0: The one who got slammed by Hulk Hogan?
2: Yes. WrestleMania 3.
0: Yes.
4: At the Silver Dome.
0: It's a big 86,000,
2: largest indoor crowd in history. Something like that.
0: Jeez.
4: Hey, it's 2 for 2 Sons Tuesday. When you hear a 2 for, be the 22nd caller and be the you'll win a $50 gift certificate to 2 Sons Pizza. And so that's one of the things we have going on today. Listen, for a 2 for, we've got so much to talk about this morning. We will take a quick break and we'll be right back. We had a little sun shower in Traverse City just a few minutes ago. And I'll tell you the forecast is going to cool down after today. And but not too bad. We'll be right back. It's KLT. Good morning.
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1: Speaking of Rush Quickly, Working Man is the title of a Jason Statham movie that I watched yesterday, and it is awesome.
0: Did it have Rush in the movie?
1: Nope. No, but it was called, the name of it's Working Man.
2: And he is a hottie. And I would like to work with him.
1: It's, well, you want to know something funny?
2: Yeah.
1: Amy Smart, local movie star, has done two movies with Jason Statham.
2: You don't say.
1: And I was asking her of all the men that she's gotten to kiss, who was the worst? And she said, I won't say anybody's name, but one had such horrible breath that it was an awful experience. Oh. And I go, if it was Jason Statham, don't say anything. And she did the key lock to her lip, which is her saying without saying it was Jason frickin' Statham.
2: It seems like there would be a mint provider on staff. I mean, they have fluffers, they have umbrella holders, they should have mint givers.
1: I would think with as stubbly as his face looks that would be the negative part, right? Like,
2: no, that can be hot.
1: It really?
2: Yeah.
1: All right.
2: Breath. Oh, that's too bad.
1: Anyway. But yeah, if you want to watch a good movie, Working Man, it's every single somebody's done him wrong. He beats a bunch of people up and gets justice in the end.
2: And he wears a suit.
0: Hey, we're going to do lyric news in just a second. We have hairball tickets to give away. And they're playing Leelanau Sands Casino this coming weekend. Is it this? Yeah, it is this weekend. Let's check weather first.
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0: Okay, we've got a couple of lingering showers overnight, and showers and thunderstorms are a possibility throughout the day today, but it's supposed to be a high of 76. That's a 40% chance of precipitation. And tonight we go down to a 30% chance, and otherwise mostly cloudy, low 38. Wednesday, patchy frost early tomorrow morning, otherwise mostly sunny with a high of only 50 degrees. And then Thursday, 61, 65 on Friday, 67 on Saturday, and 70 on Sunday. 76 on Monday, Memorial Day. Memorial Day weekend's coming up.
1: Hey, I got something for show and tell. What do you think this is? Touch it. Hold it.
0: A small coffee pot, a small planter.
2: It's a plug.
0: It's a plug.
2: A plug of some sort.
1: It's a plug for my bunghole.
2: Whoa.
0: Oh, is
2: let
0: that
2: me touch
0: the,
2: it.
1: That's out of my wine barrel. I cut my wine barrel in half yesterday. And that was the, and it's literally a hole in a barrel that's or a keg is the bunghole.
2: Stop it right now.
1: That's literally what it's called. And that is the plug from my bunghole.
2: It smells delicious.
1: Thank you. I take a lot of pride in my bunghole.
2: My nose. Yes.
0: Does it smell like wine?
2: It smells like, yeah, it does have a scent of alcohol. Grapes and regret.
0: Grapes and regret.
2: I love it. Hey, a lot of people were texting in that there's a rainbow out there in Traverse City area. Gorgeous. I saw it.
0: I'm always chasing rainbows. Alice Cooper song. All right, let's do lyric news. And we have tickets to Hairball. Hairball is a high-voltage tribute to the legends of the 80s arena rock, complete with jaw-dropping pyrotechnics, lights, and nonstop

0: rock anthems. And that's sounds like right up my alley. I'm going to go to this Saturday, May 30th. I'm trying to determine when May 30th is.
1: It's right after the 29th.
2: Yes.
0: Is it before the 31st?
2: It is. Sandwiched right in between.
0: But the thing is, okay, that's not this weekend, but next weekend. Is that correct? Because right now it's the 19th.
2: So this Saturday is the 23rd. Yeah, 7 days later.
0: Right.
2: There you are at that's Hairball.
0: That's it. Hairball, Leland Off Sands Casino Showroom. Tickets are $35. We'll save you $70 because that's two tickets. Two times 35 is 70.
2: Look at the big brain on all
0: KLT math. Plus, you'll be in the drawing for a meet and greet with the band and dinner for two at the Leland Off Sands Casino a week from this coming Saturday. It's Hairball. Okay, so lyric news. Mickey, set this up. What is it?
2: All right, I take the lyrics to a song and I write it in the form of a news story. I'll read the news story and a listener will call in and try to guess the name of the song.
0: All right,
2: and then
0: perfect.
2: They'll win some Hairball tickets.
0: Perfect, perfect. Oh. $70 Hairball tickets. Two tickets, and we'll do lyric news right now with Mickey DeRosier.
2: All right. Authorities in El Paso, Texas, are asking for the public's help in apprehending a young couple who robbed and shot a man in his home. Detective Billy Mack has been assigned to the case, and he feels he knows the perpetrators from previous crimes. He says this is a young heterosexual couple. The male, Billy Joe, shot the homeowner, and the female, Bobby Sue, made a break for it with the cash. CCTV footage in a nearby town shows they did catch back up with each other, but are still on the run. Please do not approach the couple if you see them, as they are armed and dangerous. Contact authorities immediately if you do see them.
0: So if you know this, you know that song, you know the name of the song, then give us a call at 231-941-9558. I'm going to answer that call in just a second, but I have to open up the Miller Lite ticket window, which we will do right this second.
3: The Miller Lite ticket window is now open.
0: All right. 231-941-9558. Lyric news, if you know the title to the name of that song. Good morning, KLT.
4: Good morning. Is it Took the Money and Run?
0: You got it.
2: Yeah. Woo, woo, woo, woo.
0: What's your name? Where are you calling from? And are you going to go to the Hairball?
4: Absolutely.
0: Excellent.
4: This is Christy from Sheboygan.
0: Okay, I'll see you on Saturday, a week from Saturday. Hold on 1 second.
4: Thank you.
0: We also have a 2 for 2 Sons Tuesday. And also coming up a little later, like 20 minutes from now, I'm going to tell you a former employee, and I would not normally expose somebody's business, but if you come to the radio station, I mean, it's a very public place, right? And you're doing weird things, it's going to be talked about. I mean, if you're doing it on your side of town, if you're trying to avoid the limelight, then you stay away from the radio station. You don't go to the TV station, right? Finster, do you support me on this?
1: If you're going to do weird stuff, maybe don't do it around a radio station.
0: Right.
1: I mean, it's not necessarily the most private spot. Right.
0: Where there's DJs just searching and lusting for any
1: We don't have to say the guy's name. I think everybody will know when we say recently retired 4 at 4 at 404.
0: Right.
1: But I have done extremely cheap things also. In times of desperation.
0: Oh, yeah.
1: In the ramen eating years of trying to become a rock star out in L.A.
0: Yep. Hot now.
1: We did some gross, gross stuff, and I'll share. But I want people to get ready with what's the cheapest thing you've done or that you've seen somebody do.
0: Right.
1: Because somebody was basically going through the trash, finding things to put in their mouth. There we go. How's that for a tease?
0: That's perfect. It's 7:23. We'll be right back on KLT. Let's talk about DraftKings real quick, everyone. 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

0: of that song?
1: It is KLT, the rock station. They're Sublime.
0: Yeah, we're done,
1: man. I hate that ending of that song. I love the song, but I hate the ending. It's a weird complication. Good morning. It's 7:34. Omelet and Finster. Mickey DeRocher is here. We're going to check in with Michelle Perez and do a KLT news update. But I wanted to tell you that Vows on the Bow is happening. And it's June 7th. It's a Sunday on the Nauticat. Have you ever been on the Nauticat?
2: I have. What a blast. I can't imagine standing there in a wedding dress, though. Cool.
1: It's Vows on the Bow. It's renewing your wedding vows with Terry Ray. So if you want to renew your vows, go to our website, WKLT.com, and you could be in the running for a free catamaran cruise around West Grand Traverse Bay. And that is happening Sunday, June 7th. They're gonna furnish you with lunch from Jimmy John's, and there's also going to be a bouquet of flowers from Lilies of the Valley. Lilies of the Valley.
2: Lilies of the Alley, maybe.
1: Of the Alley, that's
2: yes.
1: Right.
2: Yes.
1: Because I'm thinking it's a white, is it a White Lion song, Lady of the Valley?
3: I don't. You went a little deeper than I am on the White Lion.
2: I
3: know.
2: White
3: wait
2: lion.
3: And
2: when the
3: wait.
2: Children cry.
3: Oh, and
2: yes.
3: That one.
1: Yeah, that's off that same album.
3: I was 30 seconds away from forgetting about that song for the rest of my life.
2: But here I am, reminding
1: you. Yeah, it's got to be that's got to be the saddest song ever recorded.
2: It is really sad.
4: All right.
1: When the Children Cry by White Lion off of the Pride album.
2: Yeah.
1: Let's do a KLT news update. So sign up at WKLT.com if you want to go to Vows on the Bow.
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4: A Michigan man who spent nearly 21 years behind bars for a double murder he did not commit is now receiving a multi-million dollar settlement. 74-year-old Jeff Titus reached a $5.2 million agreement tied to his wrongful conviction in the 1990 shooting death of two hunters near his Kalamazoo County property. Titus was released in 2023 after prosecutors acknowledged key evidence had been withheld from his defense. Investigators later uncovered files pointing to another possible suspect, Ohio serial killer Thomas Dillon, who was convicted of murdering several outdoorsmen in the early 1990s.
3: How do they make that right? You get one life. You get one go. And how many years was he behind bars?
4: 21.
3: 21
2: oh, nightmare
3: of your best years
2: for something you did not do. I tried to tell you I didn't do it.
4: I mean, this just makes it so hard to justify a lot of some. I mean, it's hard.
2: Yeah.
4: It's really hard. That right. It's hard to understand that some people just lie, and it's really hard. Yeah, $5 million is what.
3: That's
4: apparently.
1: That's why you got to do like Grizzly Adams.
4: Just go live somewhere in the woods?
1: Yeah.
4: I loved Grizzly Adams.
1: He went out there because he was accused of a crime he did not commit.
4: Grizzly was that
3: Adams?
4: It? I didn't remember that part of it.
3: Oh, yeah.
1: That's like in the intro every episode.
3: Hmm. Yeah, so the man you were in love with, he
4: was
3: a scofflaw.
4: That was my first childhood crush. Was
3: really?
4: Adams. Yeah.
2: That's why you're with Mustache
3: wow.
2: Man. You like the hairy
4: maybe.
2: Face.
4: Yeah.
2: Yes.
4: Maybe.
1: I liked Captain Jack.
4: Captain Jack from what was that?
1: He had Jackass. You know, the old man with the white hair.
2: Was he in Grizzly Adams?
1: Yeah.
2: Oh
4: gosh, yeah.
1: Yeah, with the donkey.
4: Yeah, he went on to be on. He was Uncle from Dukes of Hazzard.
1: Oh, was he really Uncle Jesse?
4: Yeah,
3: Lloyd
1: you're right.
3: Christmas.
4: Yeah,
3: I think his name
1: really?
3: Was Lloyd Christmas.
1: Wow,
2: Lloyd Christmas.
4: Can't
2: believe
4: you
2: knew
4: that.
3: And I think he died on, or maybe his birthday was also on Christmas.
4: It was Denver Pyle. Lloyd Christmas was from Dumb and Dumber.
3: Oh. What's the guy's name?
4: Denver Pyle.
3: Denver Pyle. I think his birthday is Christmas. There.
1: Is he

0: Brothers with Gomer?
1: I don't know. But it just
2: he died on Christmas. The Finster, he died on Christmas.
3: Okay, that's where I was confused.
2: You were in there.
1: Lloyd Christmas. All right, the trial of retired Detroit Police Sergeant Benjamin Wagner for allegedly assaulting six women and girls is now underway. Wagner had been first accused in 2017 by a 12-year-old girl of sexually assaulting her, but then Oakland County Prosecutor Jessica Cooper denied an arrest warrant for him. His trial began yesterday, and the Oakland County Prosecutor's Office is looking at the 2017 case a second time and might bring charges for those alleged assaults. The Michigan State Police Traverse City Post reported Traverse City man has been arrested for allegedly recording a person in a private area. Troopers began their investigation into 43-year-old Joseph Osborne this past February after allegations that he used an electronic device to record a juvenile. A preliminary investigation shows Osborne allegedly used a cell phone to record the juvenile in a private area of a home. He was arraigned on one count of using a computer to commit a crime, two counts of capturing, distributing an image of an unclothed person. He is due back in court next week.
3: Would they ever, like, using a camera to commit a crime?
0: Yeah.
1: I don't know.
3: It's another electronic device that could be used to commit crimes.
2: You mean like a point-and-click camera?
3: A cameras also record video.
1: Yeah. I didn't know.
0: It goes back to yesterday and a few stories that have commented on in the past.
1: Yeah, why that's an extra crime.
3: They should make an extra charge, like using a camera to commit a crime.
0: Computer to commit a crime is a crime in itself, and so is using a motor vehicle to commit a crime is also a charge, which I don't really understand, but these are pedophiles. Let's stack up the charges.
1: Mm-hmm. Stack it. Traverse City man.
0: Allegedly.
1: Traverse City man is accused of assaulting his 76-year-old driver during a road rage incident in the Meyer parking lot in Traverse City. Michigan State Police say the confrontation happened around 2 p.m. May 14th after the older driver allegedly ran a stop sign and cut off another vehicle. Troopers say both men got out of their vehicles and began arguing before the 36-year-old suspect allegedly shoved the victim to the ground and drove away. The victim suffered a hip injury and a cut to his hand. Troopers later located and arrested the suspect, who has been lodged in the Grand Traverse County Jail. His name is being withheld pending arraignment.
0: Who was at fault in the traffic?
3: I'm going to blame the 36-year-old pushing a 77-year-old man.
1: I mean, yeah.
3: Even if you're right, you're wrong.
1: Every time. I mean, but still, look, you guys.
3: I mean, unless the 77-year-old guy, like, hit my dog or something.
1: Just had this road rage talk with my family. Like, just stop. Relax.
2: Take some deep breaths.
1: Yeah, just, I mean.
0: Sometimes I want to go up to the person while I'm in traffic and ask them what the hell they're doing.
1: There are some nutty people out there, I would tell you. But you never know, because my brother's been visiting, as you know. And we grew up in Southern California, and I don't tend to road rage, because road raging where I'm from leads to violence almost every time.
0: Yeah.
3: I'm a road rager.
1: So you
3: as
1: get,
3: common,
1: you get
3: even
1: pretty used
3: keel.
1: To not doing things like that, because you never know when you meet the one that's going to come out.
2: That's true.
1: You never know. And it
2: or when you may become the one.
1: Right. So you just so
0: I just want to walk up to their window and say, excuse me, have you ever heard of a right on red? Why aren't you going right on red? There's nobody coming, so you could go now.
2: Well, by the time you got up to their door, they would start to turn, and then you'd be the one holding up the traffic.
0: You can go right on red.
2: You can even go left on red on a one-way
0: street.
2: There's
0: nobody coming.
1: And why doesn't anybody here know how to really handle a four-way stop?
0: And I'm behind you, and I'm ready to go.
1: Look, here's the deal. First person who gets there goes. If y'all get there together, defer to the right. That's it.
2: These are the rules.
1: Yeah.
3: Nothing gets me angrier behind the wheel than when I am at a stop sign and somebody is walking the crosswalk without any sense of urgency.
1: Yeah.
3: Pick up the pace.
1: At least pretend.
3: That's the whole reason I don't get a gun, because I'd start shooting these people.
0: Here's the thing I had yesterday. Here's another one. I live in a 25-mile-an-hour zone.
1: It seems so slow.
0: I don't ever have to exceed 25 miles an hour because that's all the streets in Traverse City. But let's not go 15.
1: Yeah.
0: 25's pretty miserably slow.
1: It is.
0: But you're going 16?
1: Going
0: you could go another

0: 10 miles an hour faster. But no, you're going 15.
1: Look at us agreeing. Oh, ah, I love that.
2: It's a tender moment.
3: May 19th, 744.
1: All right.
0: We are the children.
1: All right. Drivers in Grand Traverse County, you can expect a new temporary traffic signal light to go up today as traffic continues to build around the Bightner Road Bridge closure. Grand Traverse County Road Commission says the signal is being installed near Hartman in U.S. 31 to help improve safety as more drivers use alternate routes. Officials, though, are still urging motorists to stick to the official detour, which is follows Cass Road to South Airport Road instead of cutting through neighborhood streets.
3: But then when you come out, and you have to make a left to go towards Chump Chum's Corners, that is the hardest left in Traverse City to make.
2: But it might be nice with this new signal.
3: Especially at 5 o'clock when you're trying to get out to Interlochen to play softball.
2: Yes, or if you've ever gone down Hoke Road and trying to turn left on the Keystone before Bightner Bridge was out, that's a tough one. Can we go back to the Hartman thing? Mm-hmm. Will they still have the signal at Hartman and Cass then? As well as this new one at Hartman and 31.
1: Yeah, I think this is just an addition. Okay. All right, so this is kind of cool. A Traverse City mixed martial arts fighter will step onto one of the biggest stages of his career this weekend in New York City.
2: New York City.
1: 34-year-old Troy Lamson is set to headline a professional MMA card Saturday night in Manhattan's Hell's Kitchen District. The former Michigan State University wrestler will compete in the 155-pound division. And look at them weight classing. All right, 155-pound division against hometown fighter Ryan Garina, who enters the bout riding a three-fight winning streak. Lamson is a Flint native who moved to Traverse City last year. He brings a 13-7 professional record into the fight after compiling a 17-0 amateur career. He has previously appeared on Dana White's Looking for a Fight and competed in the PFL Challenger Series on ESPN. So the fight will air on Fubo with local watch parties planned at Buffalo Wild Wings in Traverse City.
3: Wow.
1: Ooh, yeah.
0: He's only 155 pounds?
1: Mm-hmm.
3: I didn't
0: say no man.
1: It's only Tuesday. Come on.
2: You can do it.
1: We're 2 days away from testosterone.
0: 155. That's lightweight.
1: You don't even know.
3: I'm 180.
0: I mean, I wouldn't screw with him, of course.
1: Yeah, but you're all muscle.
3: What was that?
1: You're all muscle. Look at you.
3: Well, I didn't.
2: Oh, he just wanted to hear it again.
3: I didn't think there was a problem with my headphones.
1: All right, that's your news update.
0: Thank you, Michelle. Let's go to sports.
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3: The Tigers have now lost 11 of their last 13 games after last night's 8-2 loss to Cleveland. Game 2 tonight, 6:40. Tigers are now 20-28 on the year. It was the Spurs over the Thunder, 122-115 in double overtime in Game 1 of the West Finals. Game 2 tomorrow, 8:30 in Oklahoma City. Game one on the east side is tonight, Cleveland at New York Knicks. Tip-off is at 8. That's on ESPN, so you don't have to go channel surfing. On the ice, game 7 went into overtime, and the Canadiens sent Buffalo home 3-2 and will now face Carolina in the east finals. And game one on the west side is tomorrow night, Vegas at Colorado, 8 o'clock. NFL news, Aaron Rodgers agreed to a one-year contract with the Steelers, $22 million guaranteed. It is his 22nd season in the NFL. And after months of rumors, Nashville's Super Bowl dreams are coming true. Today, the NFL owners will officially vote to name Nashville as the host city for the 2030 Super Bowl. The event will showcase the Titans' new stadium, which is expected to open next year. The SoFi Stadium in Inglewood, California, that is where the Super Bowl is this year. And there's your sports.
0: All right, very good. Thank you, Finster. The interesting thing about Aaron Rodgers going back to the Steelers is that now they're going to be under the helm of Mike McCarthy, who was the coach for the Green Bay Packers when Aaron Rodgers played with the Packers. They won a Super Bowl together, and now McCarthy is the coach of the Steelers. No.

0: the first time.
1: Now they'll be unstoppable again.
0: It's possible.
2: Too old, but it's past their prime.
1: Yeah.
2: They should both retire.
0: It's going to be exciting to see it. And the Steelers are on the Lions schedule again this year. And we'll go over the Lions schedule a little later in the show.
1: Can I ask a dumb girl question?
0: Of course.
1: It's possible that the Lions wouldn't play the Steelers in a season?
0: I
1: thought everybody played everybody.
0: Well, no. We only play select teams. Like, there's we play everybody in our division twice.
1: Yeah.
0: And so that takes up 8 games. Mm. And then the season is only 18 games. So there's 10 other teams out of the league, which is like 32 teams.
1: All right, I get it.
0: There you go. We don't play 32 games. There's 32 teams.
1: Well, we
0: so
1: should.
0: You think that we should play everybody?
1: I think we should play everybody. I don't think we should play people twice.
0: I think we should play football all year long. let's hit a quick break. Let's maybe grab a call. Good morning, KLT.
3: Yeah, you guys, you were talking about road rage. I'm going to tell you something you're going to be shocked about. April 1st, I went over to Costco's and was proceeding out to the South Airport area to exit, and one of Costco's employees literally walked by my car, took 2 steps backwards, and punched above my front tire to the extent where I went to security, caught him on camera, and they did fire him. But this was the second event with Costco employees.
0: All right, miss.
3: In the past.
0: Miss, I don't. They can't represent themselves. Let's not throw
3: they
0: shade.
3: Can't, but they, you know, throw I shade. Get a payout on
0: you're,
3: it, so.
0: You're throwing shade at a company name that they have.
3: Yeah,
0: good,
3: but I'm
0: good
3: not worried about them.
0: All right, thank you for the call. Peace and love. Peace and love. It's 7:51 on KLT.
2: You're adding to her rage, bro.
0: She probably deserved it.
2: Somebody, we're getting texts that East Silver Lake Road left on 131, very difficult. The new straight stoplight they're putting up at Hartman and 31 is not up yet, and traffic is super clogged right now.
0: Oh, wow.
2: Okay. Thank you, Lexi, for that information.
0: Thank you for the report. It's 7:51 on KLT. Omelet and Finster, Mickey DeRocher. We'll be right back.
2: Cheap. How cheap are you? And what's the cheapest thing you've done or seen done?
0: Because there was some horrific things being done at the radio station that Finster witnessed yesterday.
2: The only thing grosser maybe would be sharing needles or toilet paper.
1: I have a grosser story.
0: Oh, we'll be right back. It's KLT.
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0: It is KLT, the rock station, Def Leppard at 8:02. Welcome in, 8 o'clockers. And yes, that was two songs played back to back by the same artist. And it is Tuesday, Two for Two Sons Tuesday. Who is the recipient?
1: The winner is Chris Dedman of Traverse City.
0: Chris Dedman, congratulations. Enjoy the Two Sons Pizza. You got a $50 gift certificate, which is something we do on the morning show every Tuesday.
2: Dedman walking.
0: Two for Two Sons Tuesday.
1: He said, just like it sounds.
3: I think we're having pizza this Friday.
0: Oh, Two Sons is coming in?
3: Yeah. Great. I believe so.
0: Okay.
1: Save me a piece.
3: It might be their anniversary, something like that.
0: Sure.
3: I don't know.
1: I like it when they do the weird ones with like peaches and goat cheese.
0: Wow. I feel so akin to Two Sons Pizza that I can't wait to see their Grand Rapids location, which is right next to the Acrisure Amphitheater. Ooh. Which is also right next to the Van Andel Arena.
1: Oh, is it really?
0: Right.
3: Well, you can see

0: I think Terry Ray said, because the Acra sure is on higher ground, and I guess you could see all over the place, the whole city.
1: Wow.
2: Acrisure is an outdoor venue?
0: Yeah.
1: Yes,
0: yeah.
1: It's a shed. It's a Pine Knob of Grand Rapids.
2: That's my favorite.
0: $18 for a can of beer. A 12-ounce can of beer.
2: I was just going to ask, how big is the can?
0: $18.
2: And people are paying it.
0: Yeah.
1: That's too much.
2: Yeah. I'm glad I quit drinking.
1: You don't drink?
2: I don't drink.
0: Wow.
2: But I have found a really good non-alcoholic Sam Adams Hazy.
1: Ew. Yeah. Would you ever have a mocktail?
2: I've had many a mocktail, and they're great. There's so many good things out there. You guys are missing out.
1: I heard about mojitos that are non-alcoholic. That sounds good.
2: Yeah.
1: Nice, refreshing, minty drink.
2: There you go.
1: All right, so Finster witnessed something yesterday at the radio station, and if it's not around the radio station, I mean, I would not talk about people's business.
0: I won't mention Dean. All right, I won't mention him by name.
1: Recently retired DJ?
0: Right. That okay. may or may not look like Doc Brown from Back to the Future. There is on the wall a receptacle for cigarettes.
1: Right.
0: And my boy was going through there, finding like half extinguished cigarettes from strangers and taking them. Like, handful of them. No. Look, I don't even want to say I could see one because I've been there. Like, I know when you're a smoker and you need that cigarette.
2: Yes.
0: You'll do almost anything. But that's to just get you down the road till you get to the store. Not to stock up on, like, ooh, look at this cute little honey. You can still read Marlboro. I'm going to smoke it.
2: To be clear, these are stranger cigarettes on the street, or these were all radio station cigarettes?
0: Everybody from the radio center.
1: People that smoke outside that put their butts in this receptacle.
0: He's going
1: in the receptacle and taking the ones that have some length to them and smoking them and saving them for later.
2: Oh.
1: And the reason why he comes to this alley is to bring his trash to put it into the dumpster so he doesn't have to pay. Look, in college, I gathered cigarette butts. They were mine, but I took the tobacco out of them and I put them in a rolling paper and I used to make my own cigarette.
0: I have done that no less than 1,000 times.
2: But you're saying that was your own cigarette.
0: My house ashtray. So, I mean, it was either me or my
2: Someone
0: gross roommates.
2: Into your home.
0: Right,
2: yes.
0: right.
2: So this was...
1: This is randos.
0: Yeah, it could be people from that work at the restaurant that's a part of that building. It could be any one of Kelly Newman's lawyers.
1: Anybody that's walking by.
2: Yeah.
0: Anybody with a mouth and dirty lungs.
2: and smoking it right from the same filter.
0: And I was like, this is maybe the chief. Mind you, this is on top of this person bringing their garbage from home to use our dumpster.
1: They don't work here anymore.
2: So it could be looked at as frugal, smartly
0: cheap. Cheap? Is that what you're saying?
1: That's very nice of you, Mickey.
0: Because it's the cheapest thing I've ever heard of. Short of going to like McDonald's and stealing 20 ketchup packets, which I've done.
1: Oh.
2: During your ramen days.
0: Right. Well, look, that's not the cheapest.
1: Tomato soup.
0: That's not the cheapest thing I've ever done.
2: What's the cheapest thing you've ever done?
0: And it's very easy to tell you. There were days where, when we were living in LA trying to be rock stars, four of us in a one bedroom apartment, no toilet paper.
1: Yeah.
2: Oh,
0: and you rip the yellow pages out of the phone book.
1: Oh, my God.
0: If you crumple up the paper and open it, you keep doing this, it will become soft, very, very soft. But you're still...
1: Some napkins at Pizza Hut.
2: Are you crumpling it while you're doing the...
0: Yeah, the whole time that you are on the throne, you're preparing the yellow pages for...

0: the cleanup. I have stolen toilet paper from bars. Like, you wrap it around your hand and kind of put it in your pocket and go home. Toilet paper was an issue for a while. But that was the cheapest thing I've ever done, was clean up my butt with Yellow Pages.
1: I mean, this is something you have to do, so I understand it.
2: Plus, that toilet paper routine in your pocket could help you with
1: Hey, ladies, is that a wad of paper in your pocket?
2: Give you a little extra padding down there.
1: The cheapest thing I ever did is not as interesting as that. Boy.
0: I'm bracing myself for this.
1: The thing that I did is only just take scotch tape when you break it off the little dispenser, and then I split it even farther to be more scotch tape. You follow me?
0: Yes.
1: Okay. But the cheapest thing I've ever actually heard of a friend doing, and it's actually very disgusting, was they all took shrooms. And they only had a certain amount of shrooms. Am I okay to say this on the air?
0: Yeah, yeah.
1: And
0: I love microdosing.
1: Some person got sick. And
0: no, all right, we can see where this is going.
1: And so they didn't want to waste the shrooms.
2: Oh, my God.
1: And in a moment of desperation, the rest of the group.
2: Oh, my God.
0: As big of a drug addict as I am, there is not a day that will happen where.
2: Save the shrooms, man.
1: Honestly, it was like hot off the press.
2: Hot off the press.
0: I have vomited up a roach once and tried to light it after seeing it in the toilet. That was at at the whiskey. Ooh. And I in Hollywood, and I was throwing up going, Jim Morrison could have thrown up in this toilet. Oh. And then I see the roach floating around because we used to swallow them.
2: Oh, my God.
0: And I tried to get one more hit off of that sucker in the honor of Jim Morrison. Okay. We were great. Listen, those band years were gross. I mean, cockroaches in the apartment, everything. Oh, boy. Oh, ooh, so
1: good
0: gross.
1: Good times, though. Good memories.
0: Yeah, yeah. We were living off the kindness of women. Oh, what? You want to come over? Can you bring something to eat?
1: Do you have any toilet paper?
0: Right. It was we were more interested in them bringing over food than doing stuff to us.
2: I have to admit that when I was in Fort Lauderdale, when I was going to school, college, and I used to go into hotels and pretend like I'm a resident and
1: get the breakfast.
2: Continental breakfast.
1: Oh, yeah. There's nothing wrong with that. Also use their pool.
2: And I would dress up like I'm, you know, like a functioning
1: like a
2: member of society. Yes.
0: This is hilarious. Somebody says rolling up leftover tobaccos to make a new cigarette is called second generation cigarettes.
2: Okay.
0: Recycling. In California, they used to sell Lucy's, which was just a single cigarette. Okay. You could buy a Lucy.
2: Hey, what'd you do to live on the cheap? What'd you do? 231-941-9558. It's 812 on KLT with Omelette and Finster. Mickey DeRocher is here. Our phone number is 231-941-9558. What'd you do? What'd you do? I went to Hunt Now.
1: How dare
2: 39 cent hamburgers. We'll be right back. It's KLT.
3: Goodbye. Ah, another Father's Day. 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A six-hour guided fishing charter from Captain Ben Straley with Big Waters Charters of Presque Isle. 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

0: the rock station, Leonard Skinner and a little Ted Nugent before that. It's 8:22. You know, Ted Nugent has some dates in Michigan this summer. Unfortunately, not in northern Michigan, but I think the closest he is Sterling Heights. He's playing a gig in Paw Paw as well. But anyway, you can go see Ted at the Freedom Hill. It's the Michigan Lottery Amphitheater, but everybody knows it as Freedom Hill. It's 8:22, Omelet and Finster. Let's check the weather, and then we'll talk about the cheapest thing you've ever done.
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0: It's warm today, a high of 76, but 40% chance of showers and thunderstorms throughout the day. And that goes down to a 30% chance tonight. There's patchy frost possible by morning. A low of 38, but higher elevations and further inland, you could get frost in the morning. Otherwise, mostly sunny tomorrow and a high of only 50. 61 on Thursday and 65 on Friday, 67 on Saturday, 70 on Sunday, and 76 on Memorial Day. Yeah, Memorial Day weekend's coming up. All right, the text line has blown up with things that people do on the cheap. Let's see. The cheapest thing I've done on the text line is used a grocery store plastic bag as a belt. Nice.
1: That is so clever, though.
0: Go from your side belt loop to the other closest to it as a tie. You could tie your trousers. People are using
1: and
0: the word
1: trousers. And you
0: could
1: change the color of it. White, yellow, black.
2: Youper Steve is gross. He says you just go from the throne right into the shower. Just bypass the toilet paper.
1: Ew.
0: Oh, my goodness.
1: Youper Steve.
2: I mean,
1: you have a bidet.
2: I can see. In the UP?

0: You do pee.
1: You pee bidet as a moose spits water at your butt.
0: Right.
1: But the bidet, do you have a bidet?
0: I do not have a bidet, but I hear I'm missing out.
1: That you're not walking around clean. The bidet is the greatest thing the French have ever come up with. It
0: better
1: is,
0: than the fries?
1: Oh, yeah. 100%. 100%. Nothing makes you feel cleaner and fresher than that cold squirt of water.
0: I've heard that they're easy to install and fairly affordable as well.
1: Less than $50. You could be walking around with a shiny beehole.
2: My family stole cable when I was young.
0: Oh, you're not talking about a scrambler.
2: Yes, a black box.
0: We had one of those.
2: And did you really?
0: Were you able to partially watch the Spice Channel?
2: Oh, yeah.
0: It was like scrambled.
2: Yeah. Yep. The Spice Channel. That's so funny. That takes me back.
0: Yeah.
2: The squiggly.
0: Yeah.
2: And every once in a while, you get a clear shot.
0: That's right.
2: Like once every 5 minutes.
0: It was worth it.
1: Usually of the guy's face.
0: No.
1: God, that's what's going to come in clear.
2: So what did you do to live on the cheap? Or I went into hotels in Fort Lauderdale where there was a lot of hotels and took advantage of their continental breakfast and pretend like I was a resident of the hotel.
1: L.A., those first years, those were the just over broke, the destitute years, and happy hours would have buffets. And it was a 2-drink minimum, but you could get 2 Cokes.
0: Ooh.
1: For like $1.
0: Yes.
1: And we were surviving. The Red Onion. The Red Onion was the name of the place. That's like our Fridays, TGI Fridays, right out there. And we would eat there every single day of the week. Every single day of the week.
0: I worked at a restaurant. I lived in Santa Cruz, California. And we were allowed to have free bread and soup. And that's all I lived on. Sourdough bread and clam chowder.
2: That's not bad.
0: Yeah.
1: 101 ways to make ramen noodles.
2: My buddy worked at an Embassy Suites. And he was serving cocktails, and they were free in the afternoon from 4 to 6.
0: Oh,
2: and
0: free?
2: There was free for the residents of the hotel.
0: Yeah.
2: And I used to go every day and have cocktails for free because couldn't
0: because obviously
2: certainly
0: you were
2: them.
0: A resident of the hotel. You'd been there for
2: continental
0: breakfast.
2: But my buddy told me, he's like, you got to dress up a little bit. Look like you're, you know,
0: yes,
2: have a purpose.
1: Miller just texted it. Talk about cheap. I used to take my own cheese slices to Burger King to put on the burger.
2: That's a great one.
1: But you could afford the burger.
0: You're right. I like this one. That's from Travis. When my firstborn daughter was a baby, I used to go to the China buffet with my biggest Tupperware container inside the diaper bag.
2: Oh, my God.
0: Put a portion of each plate into the container until full. Then I'd eat off that for the next few days.
2: So take the diaper bag up
1: the Tupperware.
2: Okay.
1: No, you have it at your table.
2: Okay.
1: You fill the plate
2: and then
1: you slip it in. You slide it in.
0: Because I pictured what you're saying.
2: Right.
0: I walk up to the buffet.
1: You guys don't
0: the
1: know how to steal.
0: You're right. I've caught stealing.
1: Did you used to shoplift? Did you get caught stealing?
0: I never got caught stealing, but I did used to shoplift. Actually, I tried as an adult. I tried to steal a pair of sunglasses. I just left them in the seat of the grocery cart. And they were like, and what about those sunglasses? Oh, yeah, yeah. No, I'm not getting these. I got kind of busted, but I didn't get out the door.
2: Nikki.
0: I know. I felt really bad.
2: 231-941-9558. That's the TVCAirport.com studio line. Hit us up on the text or the phone call machine.
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0: It is KLT, the rock station, and the Kaz. At 8:40, it's Omelet and Finster here with Mickey DeRosier. It's Tuesday. Mickey joins us on Tuesdays because Mary's off. And I want to remind people that in about 40 minutes, we're going to call a name for the Five Grand Frenzy.
1: Yeah.
0: And we're going to give away that $5,000 next Tuesday. So we're qualifying people all this week at 9:20, 1:20, and 4:50 when you hear your name. And the reason why you could possibly hear your name is we told you to go to the registration boxes all over northern Michigan, like 25 different businesses. And then we're calling names from that. And then we're giving away $5,000. We give you $25 for calling back, and then we put you in the drawing for the $5,000. So you got to be listening. You got to call back within 9 minutes and 75 seconds if you hear your name at 9:20, 1:20, and 4:50. It's the $5,000 frenzy. There is Northside Billy is checking in on the text line. He says, "Mr. Our employee that recently retired that
1: yes.
0: was collecting cigarette butts out of the receptacle outside in the alley, that I still like maybe is it being frugal or is it being disgustingly cheap?"
1: I think it's being frugal. Waste not, want not. You got to use the entire cigarette.
2: Gross. It's the grossest thing ever. First of all, when you're 80, you should probably quit smoking cigarettes to begin with.
1: But when you're 80, you've probably shared joints with people that you had no idea who they were back in the day, and it's just
2: no. If you're in the circle with them, you knew them. At least you were seeing it instead of just pulling one out of the garbage.
0: I mean,
1: you know,
0: Mickey,
1: whose mouth had Bogarted it.
0: I admire your wanting to defend this, and that is a tough one.
2: Yeah.
0: Because why retire if you're gonna be in an ashtray?
2: I think it's a like, ooh, I can't watch this go to waste.
1: That's what I think.
0: Okay.
1: And even while
2: you know what I mean?
0: Yes.
2: Like, oh, look at this, is I think it's almost like a disease. It's almost hoarding. It's almost a hoarder. Like, I see the value in something discarded.
0: Right.
2: I could get some use out of that.
1: And then he does, though. I think that's a beautiful thing. Instead of just collecting packs and packs of cigarettes and not smoking them like somebody might do. I don't know.
2: Right. And it's a great way to get herpes.
0: Northside Billy says, I get seniors McDonald's coffee, 84 cents. I get extra napkins to bring home, and I use the creamers on the side to take home. They're 20 cents a piece.
1: Yo. Condiments come from grocery delis for free. Garbage goes into small plastic bags.
0: Wow.
1: You could also use those as a belt, we've learned. The garbage bag.
0: I never take toilet paper. Frugal. I'm not cheap. Okay.
2: That's the one thing I never skimp on. You didn't tell your story.
1: I'll tell it.
2: Go ahead.
1: I was in dire straits and purchased a package of toilet paper from a store. I won't say what store, but I got the very cheapest 4-pack. And
2: how much for the 4?
1: It was 25 cents for a 4-pack.
2: Hold on.
0: For a
2: 4-pack
0: of TP?
2: You could get 4 rolls of toilet paper for a quarter.
1: This was a while ago.
2: It was 19.

0: 1932?
1: I will say this was pre-COVID, so I don't know about that.
2: Okay, wow.
1: But if that was the draw to it, because I was like, I need toilet paper. This stuff is super cheap. I'm going to grab this 4-pack just for the one-time deal. And I used it, and my junk blew up like a baboon. It was like...
3: Oh, you had and a bad reaction from the poor quality?
1: Yes. Yes. And so then I accused my husband of sleeping around because I thought that was the only reason that my junk was blown up like that. But what I didn't realize was it was that cheap toilet paper that I bought.
3: Wow.
1: And as soon as I put it all together, because my beloved was not cheating on me, of course, and stopped using that toilet paper.
0: What do they call them?
1: And all was well. And I learned a lesson.
3: How severe of a
2: plumping,
3: falsely accused allegation was that?
1: Not that severe. There was really no other explanation in my eyes.
3: Right.
1: And so I just said, hey, have you been sleeping around on me? Because this junk is messed up. And he said no. And I took his word for it, but I was leery. I was very leery for...
0: Did it affect his region? No.
3: The cheap TP.
1: We didn't live together at the time.
3: Oh, wow.
1: Yeah, so he was my husband now, but at the time, we were not living together, so he was not using the squares.
3: What have you done on the cheap? I mean, the cheapest thing you've ever done. My family stole cable. I went to hotels for continental breakfast. Somebody wrote in that they did the continental breakfast, but they made it into lunch and dinner.
1: Yes.
3: You got waffles? Those muffins can go fine. Waffles for later. Right. I won't use that waffle maker. I don't know how to use it.
0: What? That, this is the second time that I've heard you say this. And what do you mean? You literally pour the stuff in, close it. There's a timer on it.
1: But there's also a spin. There's a spin to it.
0: But there's a timer. It says flip.
1: But I understand your hesitancy, Omelette, because there's a beep. If it's just beep, beep. And if you don't get on it at the right time, you're drawing attention to yourself.
3: I can't pay attention.
1: And it's very...
0: I see kids, 9-year-olds doing it.
3: I never saw somebody use it. Maybe if I did, I would... I mean, I know they're doing that over there. But I just... to pour the batter onto a
1: hot
3: flat surface, I feel like it's going to leak out. And
0: so it's not in your house.
3: I don't like the mess. It seems messy.
1: But you could, to Finster's point, ask a 9-year-old to make one for you. Be like, hey, buddy, can you get me a waffle?
2: Yeah, that's what you want. Go talk to a strange 9-year-old.
3: Talk to a
0: See how that flies with their parents.
3: That might be okay for you, Mickey, but guys.
0: I'd rather go through the garbage looking for cigarettes.
3: 231-941-9558.
0: Now, somebody in my neighborhood's cheap. Somebody yoinked my... yard art, my spinning yard art.
1: Oh, no.
0: I loved that thing. It was out for 2 days. 2 days, and now it's gone.
1: Do you live in a neighborhood where you could maybe peep it in someone else's yard and say, if that's mine?
0: I would recognize my spinning yard art anywhere. So hopefully it wasn't a neighbor, because unless they put it in their backyard. I guess. But I was pissed.
3: Maybe they just wanted to get rid of the eyesore.
1: Oh. I bet it was a beaut.
0: It was beautiful.
1: Was that the one that you made from the junkyard trip?
0: No.
1: No.
0: That one has yet to be stolen.
1: Maybe someone's trying to encourage you to move forward with the project. Like, hey, if I remove this yard art, he'll be forced to move forward with the junkyard dog.
0: Stolen yard art.
1: Oh.
3: We're going to do the...
0: That means I have to go out and steal one now to make yard art
1: an
0: justice.
1: An eye for an eye.
0: I want a bigger one. They had huge ones at the Mushroom Festival. They had a giant sunflower one. $250.
1: Whoa.
0: I do not want yard art that bad. Yeah, $250.
1: You'd have to chain that one up, sounds like.
3: Our phone number is 231-941-9558. We're going to do news and sports in a little bit. We're a half hour away from the 5 grand frenzy name to be called. And we will be right back. It's KLT Omelette and Finster with Mickey DeRosier on this Tuesday.
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0: It is KLT, the rock station. Aerosmith on a Tuesday morning with Omelette and Finster. It's 8:56. Hey, before the news, I wanted to remind everybody that we've got a contest going on here at the radio station, which is, you know, we do the contest. 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And we're doing one around Dad, the Father's Day. Father's Day is actually on June 21st, the summer solstice. And we've got a promotion called KLT's Hooked on Dad Contest, where one dad, and you got to go to the website and just register your dad or yourself if you're a dad. We don't do any verification whatsoever. So we'll draw one name from all the entries to win all these prizes. And there may be too many prizes. A six-hour guided fishing charter fishing tour with Captain Ben Straley with Big Waters Charters of Presque Isle. That's a $750 value. Also, a $200 rod and reel combo from Red Oak Gunsmithing and Onaway. 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A1 Woods and Waters of Hillman and Harborside Tint of Alpena and Gaylord. 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That's a lot of prizes.
1: One dad gets all those prizes?
0: All of that stuff.
1: Wow.
0: Did we have anything for Mother's Day? No. But you go to WKLT.com and register Dad or yourself, and we'll have the drawing soon. And let's do a KLT news update. What do you say?
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2: Governor Whitmer has ordered an investigation after an inmate died at the Huron Valley Correctional Facility just days ahead of her release. 28-year-old Kyra Howard died Wednesday after an unspecified medical emergency. Reports say Howard suffered from a heart condition for months, but she did not receive adequate medical attention after complaining about chest pain. The Michigan Department of Corrections said in a statement that EMS was called to the prison and that life-saving measures were attempted. Leland Township Fire and Rescue announcing that Dan Besson has been named Fire Chief of the Year by the Michigan Association of Fire Chiefs.

0: just ready.
1: Is there a picture of him?
0: Online, yes.
1: A lot of these guys have good mustaches. You should like that.
2: Yeah, that's your thing. Yeah.
1: What's his name?
0: I think it's B-E-S-S-O-N, so apologize if I'm mispronouncing that. B-E-S-S-O-N. Don Besson. He's been named Fire Chief of the Year by the Michigan Association of Fire Chiefs. He began his career serving in multiple roles with the Van Buren Department of Public Safety and City of Flat Rock, including firefighter, lieutenant, fire inspector, battalion chief, dispatcher, and police officer. He became fire chief in Van Buren in 2012. Before moving north, he took over as fire chief in Leland Township in 2017. So congratulations. That's a quite an accomplishment. Yeah. It's kind of a small...
1: Look at that mustache, bro. Come on.
0: I know.
2: Show me the goods.
1: Look at that. You're mustache. Not wrong. She's got the beautiful, beautiful handlebar
2: Save
1: there.
2: My life.
1: What is that mustache called? I think it's a Van Dyke. Oh, no. That's the beard, the goatee without the mustache.
0: Oh, I don't know.
2: I thought this was a Fu Manchu where it goes all the way down.
1: I don't know. It's the same kind that the guy from American Chopper had, Paul Tuttle Sr.
0: Oh, right. So a brave act in Northern Michigan recently acknowledged by a state senator, Senator Michelle Hoytenga, who represents the 36th District, recently honored two men from Roger City who braved the cold waters of Lake Huron when a vehicle veered from the road into the water on a cold October night. Senator Hoytenga recently visited Roger City City Hall to honor Officer Bruce Collins and local businessman AP Profit for their heroism and bravery when on the night of October 13th, when they selflessly jumped into Lake Huron and rescued the driver and their passenger.
3: I'm indifferent about facial hair. Just for me anyway, it seems like it's hot. Like a beard seems hot.
0: Oh, I think it's hot, too. That's very hot.
3: I mean, like, are you sweating under that mustache?
1: No.
3: No?
1: No.
3: How could you not be? Like, I saw this guy with the Cleveland Cavaliers, James Harden. He's got a full beard playing basketball. It's too hot.
0: Really?
3: Doesn't it seem that way?
0: Just the other way, it's not hot.
3: I've never had facial hair. I don't even know if I can grow any.
0: Well, then how do you know if it's hot when he just told you it's not?
3: Because hair is hot.
0: He just said it's not hot.
3: I bet it is. But that's I'm the hot same right thing. Now.
0: That could
2: just
0: be.
2: Just thinking about it. I understand. You look at it and you think that's yeah, like a wool
3: James,
2: sweater
3: James
2: on your face.
3: James Harden, this guy's got a full beard, big beard in the NBA.
0: Yeah.
2: He's built for it.
3: Sweat? It's gross.
0: Lots of guys do it.
3: Yeah.
4: I feel like I look gross without it.
0: It changes the whole look of their face.
4: Yeah, I look 13.
0: I bet you do look pretty young.
2: It can actually be very... My dad had a beard my whole childhood. Then he shaved it off, and I felt betrayed looking at him. I did not like that at all.
3: Yeah, that's shocking. Yeah.
1: When I was married, I was married for almost 10 years, and I had a goatee for the first 7 years, and at the time when the stepdaughter was 4 when the whole thing started.
2: Right.
1: And then I shaved my face, and she was crying and didn't want to be in the same room with me.
2: Yes, it's
1: that was the last time I clean shaved my face.
0: No, I get that.
1: When the sight of my bare face made children cry, I was like, I am never doing this again.
0: When the children cry.
1: Boy, second White Lion reference.
0: Yes.
1: Even White Lion hasn't mentioned White Lion twice in one day.
0: So for real.
2: It's true.
0: All right, 30-year-old Brandon Cole of Alpena Township is facing multiple felonies after authorities in Iowa contacted the Alpena County Sheriff's Office in regards to a person of interest allegedly accosting a minor for immoral purposes. Following a lengthy investigation by the Alpena County Sheriff's Office that included surveillance, search warrants, and the seizure of electronic devices, Brandon Cole was arrested and arraigned on multiple charges that included a charge of accosting a child for immoral purpose, obstructing and resisting using a computer to commit a crime. And deputies are also looking to the public for assistance in locating other minor children that Mr. Cole may have been communicating with. If you have any information, please contact Deputy Frost. And an admitted child sex offender who fled Michigan has been sentenced in Osceola County. 51-year-old Jason Cushmall of Louisiana will spend up to 25 years in prison after pleading no contest to 3 counts of first-degree criminal sexual conduct. Prosecutors say he assaulted 3 girls under the age of 13 between 2002 and 2008 while living in Osceola County. The case was originally charged in 2016, but Cushmall had already left the state. He was extradited back to Michigan earlier this year through Operation Survivor Justice.

0: All right, it's hard to believe, but the 4th of July is less than 2 months away, and the Alpena area...
1: 49 days.
0: 49 days. All right, so I think that's still less than 2 months. And the Alpena Chamber of Commerce fireworks...
1: 46, excuse me, sorry.
0: That's all right. Fireworks is there. Fireworks fundraising in Alpena is in full swing. This year marks the 250th anniversary of the United States, as we know, and everyone is invited to kick off the Milestone Weekend with fireworks on Friday, July 3rd in Alpena. And
2: The
0: Alpena County Sheriff's Office has already ponied up $500, and they're asking anyone else to match it, any organization or business. They've already raised $10,000, but $25,000 is the goal. So if you're able to help, please contact the Alpena County Sheriff's Office.
3: They're doing fireworks on the 3rd of July?
0: Yeah, they did it last year as well.
1: Mickey off the air asked me what the biggest waste of money is. Fireworks.
0: I agree.
1: Fireworks. Literally, light it and watch it burn
4: so
1: up.
4: Up in smoke.
0: I agree.
1: I love watching fireworks, but to like go to these tents and buy, it's like, why don't I just take this $100 bill and light it on fire?
0: I think about all the things that could be done with that, and it drives me crazy.
4: Mm.
1: But I love watching fireworks. Love it. Yeah. Love it.
0: All right,
1: I love
0: listening to them.
4: All right, bye.
3: Thank you, Michelle.
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3: I think you've seen one fireworks. You've seen them all.
1: Mm.
4: Yeah. I lived in a town where they did freaking electronic fireworks to try to be less...
1: I still have not seen one of these drone shows yet, and I at least those you could do over and over again.
4: Yeah, that would be pretty
1: cool. All right. The Tigers have now lost 11 of their last 13. There's another big waste of money, Scooble. After last night's 8-2 loss to Cleveland, game two tonight, 6:40. The Spurs beat the Thunder 122-115 in double overtime in Game 1 of the West Finals. Game 2 tomorrow, 8:30, Oklahoma City. Game 1 on the East side is tonight in Cleveland as they take on the Knicks. That'll be 8 p.m. on ESPN. On the ice, Game 7 went into overtime and the Canadiens sent Buffalo home winning 3-2 and will now face off against Carolina in the East Finals. And on the West, tomorrow night, Vegas at Colorado. I am now rooting for Vegas to win the Stanley Cup. Aaron Rodgers, Christy Burke, the wife of the coach, comes here for Cherry Festival every year.
3: Oh, nice.
1: And I have met her, and she's a very nice lady. Aaron Rodgers agreed to a one-year contract. Here's another waste of $22 million. He's past his prime.
3: And Aaron Rodgers.
1: Bad for the team.
4: Is he bad for the
1: team? Yes, he doesn't show up for mandatory stuff. He comes and goes when he wants.
4: It's just practice.
3: What a great story of Mike McCarthy, who was the coach at Green Bay, is now the coach of the Pittsburgh Steelers. So they won a Super Bowl together, and they're back as a coach and quarterback.
1: There's your sports.
3: Mike McCarthy
4: coming back.
3: All right.
1: Old and not worth it.
3: Let's hit a quick break, and we'll be right back. 9:08, and we're going to draw a name for the $5,000 frenzy coming up around 9:20. We'll be right back. It's KLT, Omelet and Fenster. Mickey DeRocher's here. It's Tuesday.
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0: It is KLT, the rock station. Good morning. It's 9:20. What do we do at 9:20? We do the Five Grand Frenzy, and that's happening right now. Let's
1: We're close. Well, it's only 1 minute
0: let's
1: late.
0: Get the name. You know, we can't interrupt the tune. So let's play the Five Grand Frenzy right now. Well, how come that's not working?
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0: All right, Mickey DeRocher is going to read the name, and they have 9 minutes and 75 seconds to call us back at 231-941-9558.
4: We're looking for Melissa McCormack. Melissa McCormack, where you
1: Isn't
4: at?
1: Isn't that Marsha Brady?
0: That's Maureen McCormack.
4: Oh. It's her sister, Jan.
0: Yeah, what's the name again?
4: Melissa McCormack.
0: Melissa McCormack. Give us a call right now at 231-941-9558. And while we're waiting for her call,
1: I can use this time to curse out former Miss Camp Omelet Leslie for finding all these white mushrooms right now. A ton of them. She's on them.
0: Yeah, she's in the woods there between Kalkaska and Grayling.
1: Damn it.
0: And it's warm out there and it's wet. So
1: I am,
0: it's perfect.
1: I'm going with Lady Morel Thursday evening.
4: Oh.
1: We're not even going out until 6:30 p.m.
4: It's Lady Morel. If anybody knows how to take you morel hunting, it's Lady Morel.
0: Well, does it involve blindfolds and
1: I hope so.
0: Handcuffs?
1: Let's hope so. And don't forget jumper cables.
0: Hey. Yeah.
1: Stop commenting on the size of my nipples.
4: I can't take my eyes off that.
0: Hey, what's her name?
1: My eyes are up here, Mickey.
4: Melissa McCormack.
0: Melissa. Well, now I want to say Maureen.
4: I know.
0: She will get $25 and she'll be as a finalist for the $5,000 drawing, which we will do next Tuesday. Next Tuesday after Memorial Day weekend, we'll do it on Tuesday.
1: Hey, we should.
0: And I want to thank some of the locations where registration boxes were for the Five Grand Frenzy, like Straits Mechanical of Sheboygan, Pelston General Store, Jet's Pizza of Gaylord and Petoskey. Ball Tire LLC and Alpina, D's, Honda.

0: Sales and Service of Alpena, Clyde's Place in Carp Lake, and La Hayes in Sheboygan. Just a few of the locations where people were registering, and that's where we're drawing these names from.
1: Oh, she's listening. She's in Traverse City finding these mushrooms.
0: Mm. She is?
2: Yeah. Don't say where.
1: Yeah.
3: Also, I want to thank Cowboy Guy. He stopped by and brought us some of these Scotch eggs omelet.
0: Oh, wow.
3: Cowboy Guy.
0: Cowboy Guy from Massalona, Starvation Lake area.
2: This is next level snacking. This is not just bringing in some donuts. This is like...
1: Can't remember what the name of his ranch is. Double Bar, something, Cross T.
0: Rockin' R
1: Ranch, maybe. Something. No, that's
0: Cowboy Guy is the guy that says this on Fridays.
4: It's Friday! Yippee-ki-yay!
3: Wow, that's the long dance version.
4: It's Friday! Yippee-ki-yay!
2: Ooh. Got
0: three shots left.
1: Making me
2: that reminds me, we ate at Pistolero's.
0: Oh, yes.
2: I felt like
0: recently.
2: I wanted to what? Yell that out.
1: Where's what the hell is Pistolero's?
0: It's the old agave on
2: old
0: Garfield.
2: Gordy House.
1: Is that
0: Gordy Howe's, right.
1: Is that where the... the Barstool incident?
0: Yes, yes.
2: So you tell.
3: One of us fell on our face off of a bar stool and then got put in an Uber.
2: Oh no.
3: And taken and had our keys taken to our boss's house.
0: That's right.
2: Ooh, that's tough.
3: Fiasco. That's a tough one.
0: Last Tuesday, what a fiasco.
3: Boy, I was embarrassed. Oh, it wasn't me.
2: Oh. All right. My coworker.
0: Hey, what do you get when you combine bingo-style bonuses and slots?
3: Get
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10: That's the sound of a thriving Detroit. But the city didn't get here overnight. Just over a decade ago, Detroit hit rock bottom. This city felt forgotten, paralyzed by political fighting. Jobs were few, crime was high, and people were leaving. That's when Mike Duggan got to work. As our mayor, he led. He took action. 30,000 new jobs, pushing Detroit's unemployment rate to its lowest point in 33 years. He cut violent crime in half, added 350 more police officers, and installed 65,000 new streetlights. He made sure the people holding the city up, the people who stayed, had a place to live. Helping 12,000 families rebuild homes and investing over $1 billion to make housing more affordable. When it was all said and done, Mike Duggan's approach led our city to a new day. While others talk, Mike Duggan delivered. Tell Lansing that's how we lead Michigan forward. Paid for by Put Progress First.
6: TVC's travel tip of the day. Your summer

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0: It is KLT, the rock station. I was just telling Mickey DeRocher that Love Stinks is my go-to karaoke song.
1: I bet you're great at that.
0: Not so much. Singing is not
1: my... Omelet stinks.
0: Yeah. Hey, this happened just a couple of minutes ago. We got a call from our winner, the Melissa girl that we were looking for. This happened a couple of minutes ago. Good morning, KLT.
2: Hello.
3: This is Melissa Omelet.
0: I was waiting for her to
3: say know,
0: that.
3: She's confused. She doesn't get it because she just talked to me over there. And I told her, I put her on hold.
0: Hey, Melissa, you won $25 and you're in the running for the $5,000.
2: Hey! Oh, my gosh, that's so amazing.
0: Where did you register for the contest?
2: At Grandview Golf Course.
0: Beautiful. Okay.
1: Love that place.
0: Well, you're going to get $25, and then we're going to have the grand prize drawing next Tuesday. So you got in just under the wire.
2: That's awesome.
3: All right, Melissa.
2: Thank you.
3: Yep, and good luck.
0: She sounds so young.
2: Thank you.
0: How old are you, Melissa?

0: I'm 35.
1: 35, young. Are you single?
0: No.
1: No? Okay, hold on.
2: What a creeper. She doesn't need to hold on.
1: That's right. We got her information.
3: Boom.
1: All right, so there's another success. The next name will be called at 1:20 this afternoon with Terry Ray, and then another name will be called at 4:50-ish.
2: I don't know if this is bad info to give out, but she was the 17th person to call back within the 9 minutes and 75 seconds.
4: For this whole contest so far? Wow.
2: Yeah. That's a good.
1: So we have 17 qualifiers that are going to be in the running for the $5,000, which we will draw
2: so far
1: on Tuesday. Yeah, we're going to qualify everybody all week long.
2: That's a good success rate. I'm happy with that number.
1: I'm glad.
4: Finster's pleased.
2: Yeah. Because you get a lot of these. Listen, old people cannot resist entering contests. It doesn't matter what it's for. They don't even read it. What? Sign up free? Okay.
1: Well, that's the philosophy of the. We used to have this guy, Ron Akers. Do you remember him?
2: He passed away. I do know that name.
1: I speak
2: was he the umpire?
1: Name, I speak his name with love and affection.
2: Yeah,
1: yes.
2: Yeah.
1: Yep, he had Coke bottle glasses. He couldn't see, and he was our umpire.
2: Yep, no, Ron. I knew Ron very well.
1: So Ron, he was the winningest person of all time in KLT. Mm. I mean, he just won all the contests.
2: Yep.
1: And he attributed it to the frequency of participation. When we say call, he calls. When he say register here, he goes and registers there. He shows up the promos, he fills out the forms, and it's just a matter of frequency. And he's like, just enter everything. And keep calling and keep winning.
4: Keep entering. I love it.
1: Yep. He was really good at it. And he just says, show up and participate. That's how you win.
2: We have a couple of those now.
1: But with peace and love, we want you to just win once every 30 days.
2: If it's me, once a year. Give it a spread it around.
1: Finster's the keeper of the prizes.
2: Well, listen, if I know your address, you've won too much.
4: What do you think of people like Lance Armstrong who always win the race with
1: Tour
4: the yellow shirt? Yeah.
2: But he cheated.
4: Well, that's true.
2: I like when winners win, like when Jimmy Johnson was winning NASCAR a year after. I love it. Yeah. Tom Brady, I love watching winners win.
4: Okay.
2: But Lance, I loved it until it came out he was cheating.
1: So like the deflating of the balls and the...
2: he only deflated one ball.
1: Recording of the opponent's practices.
2: See what I did there?
4: Right, I do. I was waiting for something.
1: Mm-hmm. All right. Let's do the five things you need to know to be the smartest person at your employer.
5: And now, it's time for the five things you need to know to be the smartest person at work.
4: Five things you need to know to be the smartest person at work is brought to you by DeVette and Ford in Glen Arbor, your local independent auto owner's insurance agency, serving the region since 1919.
2: All right, number one, Tigers have lost 11 of their last 13 games. The Spurs beat the Thunder in double overtime. Tonight, Cleveland plays game one at the Knicks, and game seven went into overtime, and the Canadiens sent Buffalo home. I'll also throw in the Aaron Rodgers has re-signed to the Steelers, $22
1: million. Yeah.
2: Number two, turns out the gun and notebook seized by police will be admissible in court in the Luigi Mangione trial. Ah, look at them. Number three.
1: Fireball and Leslie with Morel Mushroom.
2: Two more annoying things I have not seen today so far.
1: Look at that.
2: Look at.
1: Morel's fresh.
2: Are you giving us these? Omelet hates them. I'll take his also.
1: I don't hate them.
4: Yeah, hi, guys. I've never met you.
2: Thank you.
4: I thought these were two bags of dog poop. They look like green bags.
2: Number four. Mark Furman. He's dead. I skipped number three. Lansing is the third worst budget-friendly destination in America. And the fifth and final thing you need to know to be the smartest person at work. 46 more days till Diamond David Lee Roth plays right

0: across the street.
1: Right here.
2: And I'll give you a sixth one. If you're a former employee and you're looking for some cigarette butts, there's some available in the alley.
0: Holy smokes! Look at the size of that thing!
2: Wow, you guys just got these. Come on over to the microphone real quick.
0: Yeah!
2: You guys just
3: morning,
2: got them
3: everyone.
2: This morning.
4: Good morning,
2: good morning, Leslie.
5: Yeah, we were just out taking a little walk and looked down and they were just everywhere. So
4: 20 minutes.
5: Found all those.
2: Wow, and they were just everywhere. It seems like warm enough and it's wet.
5: Yeah,
2: you know, so it's like
5: it
2: perfect
5: took.
2: Condition.
5: So we found a few there a couple weeks ago, but they were real small. But these ones really popped off. So
4: we filled another bag and left them for someone's mom. So
2: nice. Yeah.
6: Am I that someone's mom?
2: Well, thank you, you guys.
5: Yeah,
2: nice,
5: you're very welcome.
6: Wow. Thank goodness. If it wasn't for former Miss Camp Omelets, I would have zero mushrooms this year because reindeer hooked me up with a bag of them.
4: Yes, she did.
2: That's my girls.
4: Nice to meet you, Nikki. I've heard all about you.
1: Thank Mickey. You. Nice to meet you. It's Mickey, like the
4: Mickey.
1: Mouse.
4: Mickey. Oh, like
1: with
4: my
1: M,
4: sister.
1: Like mushroom.
6: Yeah.
1: Oh, really?
6: Yeah.
4: Yeah.
6: Mickey Pop.
1: Oh. Yeah?
4: Yeah.
6: Okay. Yeah.
1: I'd like to meet her.
4: She's meh. Newly pregnant.
6: Newly pregnant?
4: I know. She's almost due. Two
2: right.
4: months.
2: Is that why she's not on the Ballbusters this year?
4: Right. She just has been a little busy.
2: Last night, the Ballbusters
6: were...
2: She was busy
6: 7 months ago.
2: We got rained out last night, and we're going to reschedule with Sarah Automotive.
4: Yep, for June 1st, and yesterday turned out to be very beautiful, so I'm sorry, Ballbusters.
2: And we're off on Memorial Day next Monday,
6: psyched.
2: And then we're back at it. Back at it on what, June 1st?
4: June 1st.
2: All right, we'll be right, and I want to thank our Bradley's Pub and Grill over at the Interlochen Golf Course for sponsoring us.
6: Yeah, go get me more.
2: We'll hit a quick break, and we'll be right back. It's
1: nice
2: KLT.
1: To meet you too.
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0: KLT of the Rock Station. I'm Litton Finster here at 9:56. Mickey DeRocher is also on the crew. Terry Ray's getting ready to take over the airwaves.
2: When people make, is that, oh no, that's your married name, right? You didn't grow up a DeRocher?
1: I did grow up a DeRocher. I went back to my maiden name.
2: What was the, how did they kids make fun of you?
1: They didn't make fun of me?
2: They didn't make fun of the last name DeRocher.
1: No way.
2: Not DeGrocer.
1: No.
2: None of it.
1: DeRocker.
2: That's not making fun of
1: me. I know, so I'm saying nobody made fun of me.
0: Yeah, everybody loves Mickey.
1: I'm cool, baby. Cool.
2: Mickey's one of my favorite people to be around. She's got that great, fun attitude. She's a good vibe.
1: Thanks, guys.
2: Yeah.
0: Well, that's what he said. All right. Thank you for joining us, Mickey,
1: my
0: on Tuesdays.
1: Pleasure.
0: I am upset because the parking rate for metered parking is going up in downtown Traverse City, and it's happening on Tuesday, and nobody got approval. No, Tuesday after Memorial Day, between Memorial Day and Labor Day.
1: And it's going until 8 p.m.
0: 8 p.m., you got to pay the meter.
1: Yeah.
0: That's outrageous. What is costing more? What is costing more next week for
2: tourism?
0: Parking?
2: Say tourism's coming.
0: Yeah, but where's the money going to be used for?
2: I said that they should come up with a parking pass that locals could buy, that we could park anywhere without paying a meter.
1: Ooh.
2: Right? Like, hey, a flat rate, $100 a month, whatever it is.
1: Yeah.
2: And then you could park anywhere without ever having to pay for the meter.
0: You don't pay.
2: And that way they can keep us locals at a moderate price, and then listen, bang these fudgies.
0: I love that idea.
2: The fudgies all day long.
1: But we'd be hogging up the spots and no room for
2: good.
1: The fudgies.
2: Locals first. Locals first.
1: Fudgies first.
0: Fudgies first?
1: Fudgies first. I mean, I'm a local through and through, but
0: it's gonna
1: we're
0: be
1: here
0: a dollar,
1: because of the fudgies.
0: It's going to be $1.75 an hour now. It used to be $1 an hour.
1: Oh.
0: Now it's $1.75.
1: I was parked.
0: And then you get the tickets, and then you get the boot on your, in all of the things.
1: I was pulling out of my parking spot, and I saw the meter maid come and looking at my meter to see if maybe she should be stopping me or not to give me a ticket.
0: They don't

0: like me much because I saw the meter.
1: They love you.
0: The meter maid was parked at a parking space yes. and did not pay the meter.
2: And you said
0: and
2: something.
0: I took a picture. I shot a video of it and I posted it on social media. Oh. Like that. Well, what's good for the goose is good for the Michigander.
2: That's so true.
1: Do you think cops should have to pay for the parking?
0: At least do the yes. I think that unless they're in pursuit of something, they're doing an investigation. But you know what? Just go over to the meter and put it in, get it back at work or something. Or
2: but what
0: whatever.
2: If you're a delivery person, just pop it in real quick to drop off a sub? Do you have to pay then?
0: I don't think there should be any meters, but
2: yeah.
0: But anyway, when my hometown, they liberated they got rid of the parking meters at one point. They had a vote. There's like they voted for higher taxes and no meters downtown, so that was pretty cool.
2: And how did the city fare? Do you know?
0: No. Oh, who okay. cares? I moved out of there. All right, you guys have a wonderful day. Terry Ray is next, and she's got Randy's Diner gift certificates to give away, as well as the $5,000 frenzy happening at 1:20. Another name will be called. See you tomorrow. Thank you, Mickey.
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0: BTO, Bachman Turner Overdrive on the rock station, KLTO, Terry Ray. So Finster just left the studio, but he said here and gave me this odd-shaped rubbery thing and set it on the control board. And then I've learned this is a bunghole plug. And I'm like, what? Because then it was in my hand. I dropped it immediately. Apparently wine barrels, there's like this rubber thing. It's really hard. And it, this is it. And it's a bunghole. And now I know where the term bunghole came from. Is that the technical term for wine barrel plug? Bunghole plug? Because I've heard the term, I've used the term bunghole. I called someone that before. Anyway, good morning. It is KLT. How you doing? Happy Tuesday. Tuesday, the 19th day of May. For lunch at the Leetsville Cafe, we already have a theme. And it came from some laughter and whatever. But the first thing you ate this morning and color of your underwear, that will be the name of your band. All right. So if you were going to have a band, what would you name it? Color of your underwear and first thing you ate this morning. Mine would be Blue Avocado would be my band. What would your band name be? That is the theme for lunch at the Leetsville Cafe. Stupid, yet will be very entertaining. I have no doubt. So think about that. Heart's coming up this morning. So is one from Night Ranger.
1: Ah, another Father's Day. A time to celebrate the guys who taught us how to fish, grill, fix everything with duct tape, and tell some pretty awful jokes. This Father's Day, hook him up with some way cool prizes from KLT. 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

0: Night Ranger on the rock station, KLTM Terry Ray. Hey, so getting lots of responses to what would your band name be if it was the first thing you've had to eat today, and the color of your underwear. 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
0: 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Actually, you only need 7, huh? 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And but Granny Smith apple is a good band name, but like Blue Granny Smith, I don't know. 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Whatever you want to say, here it comes. 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It's brought to you by Alpena Alcona Area Credit Union, with convenient locations in Alpena, Atlanta, Lincoln, Sheboygan, Posen, Oscoda, Ossineke, and Tawa City. Become a member today. KLT's forecast, Traverse City, a chance of showers before 11, then a slight chance of showers and thunderstorms between 11 and 2, then a chance of showers after 2. That is a lot of blah, blah, blah for it might rain. Cloudy, 76, maybe frost tonight. Oh man, I gotta cover stuff again tonight. Low 38, patchy frost in the morning. Actually, patchy frost is expected the next couple days, but today's high 76, tomorrow's high now saying 50. So we're going to cool down on the East Coast. Hello, Alpena. Showers, possibly thunderstorms after 2 o'clock, otherwise partly sunny. 81 today. And then the low tonight, 38. And again, you have patchy frost possibilities the next couple of days. Tomorrow's high, 53. Right now in Alpena, you got the sunshine. It's 71. 64 in overcast in Harbor Springs. 68 in Cadillac and downtown Traverse City. Overcast and 68. All right, coming up this morning, Bad Company, Zeppelin. At 11 a.m., Terry Ray's Comedy Club will be happening.
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0: Black Dog. Led Zeppelin on the rock station. KLT, that's one of those songs that the title of the song is never mentioned in this song. Right there. It's just they were recording and there was this black dog that was hanging out, and so that's what they called it. It is KLT. Hello. Bows on the Bow 18 on board the Naughty Cat is now officially 2 weeks from this Sunday. It would be 2 weeks from this coming Sunday. And aboard the Naughty Cat, 12 to 15, married couples will renew their vows while sailing on West Grand Traverse Bay. And I'll be performing the ceremony again this year. It's the 18th year of this. And how do you get on board? You enter to win at WKLT.com. Tell us why you would like to renew your vows. Some of you, June 7th might even be your anniversary date. Or maybe your first wedding was a disaster. Or maybe you just really love who you're married to and would like to do it. Whatever. You tell us about it. We'll be narrowing it down to our favorites and then drawing out of them. And bridal bouquets will be provided by Lilies of the Alley. They do a really nice job. Jimmy John's provides lunch. And we play games. It's really fun. A lot of laughter. You meet a lot of new people. And I'm seeing that a lot of people who've won in the past are signing up again. Like a lot of you. Didn't you do that last year or year before? It's all right. You can sign up. We'll narrow it down and be announcing the winners 1 week from this Friday. Next Friday, we'll tell who's going to make it on to KLT's Vows on the Bow 18 on the Naughty Cat. All right. Coming up this morning, Terry Ray's Comedy Club, plus Cheap Trick is on the way, Grand Funk, and more.
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3: My favorite freaks are the ones that try to get you to come in and look at their freaks. You know what I'm talking about? The sideshow barker dudes. I was walking down the midway. There was a dude standing there, had a microphone, cord, amplifier. That was his whole get up. And he was just yelling at people as they went past him. He was going, "You must see the world's largest rat!" And I heard that and I stopped. I was like, "Oh, hell, he's right." And he kept going, "This rat drinks gallons of water daily. This rat eats pounds of raw meat. This rat came here on a Harley Davidson motorcycle." And you go in there and you look at the rat. It's just a possum. It's not even moving. I said, "Dude, that is a dead possum." Because the fair has weird effects on you, you know? It does. Like, you will eat stuff at the fair you would never eat anywhere else ever. And you'll let people serve you. You would never let serve you anywhere else. I found myself one time waiting in line to buy a Polish sausage from a man who only had one arm. And I just kept looking down at that sausage, looking up at his arm. He goes, "What you want?" I was like, "What happened to your arm?" He goes, "Don't worry about it. I'll take a Diet Coke."
4: So my sister Abigail, she bought a boat. She always wants us to go on the lake with her. And I have been. I don't like lakes. Like, I want like a pontoon, a boat that doesn't move. I mean, her boat, it's 5 hours. You just sit in the back of it. Bee, bee, bee, bee. No one can talk. It's just chaos. I mean, stuff is flying everywhere. I'm sore for a month. Just like, is that from the boat? There's no rules on the lake. It's just the Wild West. Everybody drives as fast as they want. There's only sudden turns made out there. Everybody driving the boat is either drunk or 11. No one's a normal person.
5: Weird things always bother me. Like, why do I always have to prove to a robot that I'm not a robot? Why do you even care? Who put you up to this, robot? And how do you even want me to prove it? With a CAPTCHA? By putting in a series of random letters and numbers? That sounds like something a robot would be pretty good at. I don't go up to my toaster and be like, "Hey,

0: 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Kinda acting like Craig. Turning my bread into toast, that's one of Craig's favorite things.
1: Brooklyn is tough, man. I go to a thug barbershop in my neighborhood. I don't know if you know what that is. The thug barbershop is the only place that you go to get your hair cut, and right after he's done, the guy who just cut your hair makes fun of the haircut that he just gave you. Like, the other day, I got my hair cut, and right afterwards, the guy looks at me and goes, oh, snap. He goes, you look like Bobby from King of the Hills, son. I'm like, you just did that. That was you. Do you know how unprofessional this is? Brooklyn's a tough place, dude. Like, my friend called me up the other day, and he goes, hey, Sean, you want to go halvesies on a gun? That's what he said to me. And I said, no, it's a gun. It's not a plate of fries. We're not splitting a pizza. It's a gun. I don't want to go halvesies on a gun with you. And then I wake up one night, I'm getting robbed, and I'm like, oh, it's not my week for the gun.
2: You know when you're checking into a hotel, you ever wonder, what are they typing on the computer that's taking so long? You have my reservation. But you know I'm coming. What's going on here? You give them your name and they're back there. Sheila, when you check people in, is it F6? Thank you, look good. Let's talk at lunch. What's your last name, sir? It's like, are you realigning a satellite back there?
3: But I'm learning so much. I really am. Like me and my girl went to the beach this summer, and she got a tan. She came back, she had tan lines all over her body. She was very self-conscious about it, which confused me. I thought it was sexy having tan lines, you know? It's kind of like God came down and highlighted everything that was important. Biggest issue we have is definitely Lifetime. She watches a lot of Lifetime, which for those of you who don't know, Lifetime is a channel that women watch that makes it impossible for men to date them. It's Lifetime. Seriously, she sits around and just collects emotional baggage by the hour. Watching this stuff. Everything will be fine. I leave for 2 hours, I come back, now we're fighting over something she saw on Lifetime. Literally, as soon as I get in the door, I can't believe you left me while my mama was sick. That didn't even happen to you. That was Sally Field. Well, what about that time I caught you cheating and you faked your own death to get away with it? Why are you bringing up old stuff?
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My friend Mark Farner and Grand Funk Railroad on the rock station KLT on Terry Ray. Mark Farner has that rescheduled date, October 2nd, coming to Odawa Casino's Ovation Hall. I've seen him there before. I've seen him when, like, several times, and it's always fun when he does the locomotion, because half the audience gets up and does the locomotion all through the theater and around, and it's just a big old dance party. And yeah, we'll be giving away tickets for that, plus tickets are on sale. I know it was close to sold out already, but maybe it already is, but I know we've got some tickets to give away to that and so many other shows, like Quiet Riot is coming to Trailside Campground in Wolverine. We'll have tickets for that show, which this is the kickoff. They're going to start having national headliners at Trailside Campground. They're building a permanent stage. It may be there already. And they're having national acts. Quiet Riot is coming to Wolverine. And I can hardly wait to see the rest of the lineup. But that's what they're starting with. They're starting big, which is awesome. We've got tickets to that.

0: 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And just a heads up, next week we're going to be starting KLT's ultimate Miller Lite ticket window, and you'll get to choose which show you go to. 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So it's a win-win thing, and very cool. So keep listening for your chance to win. That's that. All right, Poison. Mentioning Bret and Michaels, his band Poison's coming up. So is one from Aerosmith.
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0: welcomes Rod Stewart to Soaring Eagle Casino. Rod Stewart. Rod Stewart.
1: I'm losing you.
0: With Richard Marks. Keep listening for the Miller Lite ticket window to open for your chance to win tickets. Rod Stewart. From the Rock Station. KLT.

0: that. George Thorogood and the Delaware Destroyers on the rock station KLT. George, along with the Marshall Tucker Band, both bands coming Tuesday, August 25th to the Interlochen Center for the Arts. That's one of the many shows KLT has tickets for. Keep listening for your chance to win. 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Forecast Traverse City. Slight chance of showers and thunderstorms. Gusty winds. High of 76. Tonight, low of 38. Patchy frost overnight. Otherwise, sunshine tomorrow, 50. And there is a frost on Thursday morning, too. Otherwise, sunshine, 61. Across the state, hello, Alpena. Chance of showers, thunderstorms possible after 2. Otherwise, partly sunny, 81 today. 38 the low tonight. You might have frost the next couple mornings as well. 53 the high tomorrow, 52 on Tuesday. So we're cooling back down. But right now, you got the sunshine in Alpena at 73. 60 and overcast in Harbor Springs, 68 Cadillac, and downtown Traverse City, just shy of 70 and overcast. As we get closer to noontime and lunch at the Leedsville Cafe, the theme today, if you were going to be in a band, your rock and roll band name would be the color of your underwear and whatever you've had to eat this morning, the first thing you ate today. So think about that. Ram Jam, Black Betty's coming up, so is Joan Jett.
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Joan Jett and the Blackhearts on the rock station KLT. I'm Terry Ray. Good morning to you. I was just looking at Lions tickets. Lions tickets. The first game of the regular season will be Sunday, September 13th at home against the New Orleans Saints. And so I was pulling up tickets. The cheapest tickets, most least expensive, are in the like the farthest away you can be, and they 260 some bucks to, yeah, I think 262 per ticket is the cheapest. And these include handling fees if you go through StubHub. But if you get closer, if you want to be in the lower bowl, it's $600-$800,000 per ticket. What I could watch it at home on my couch and see better. And you get to see the instant replay and see what's going on and whatever.

0: but holy smokes. But I bring this up because remember when ticket scalping was illegal? So you would buy tickets and you'd buy, you'd get really like a whole bunch of them. They're like, oh, now I'm going to resell them and make some money off of them. And that was illegal. They actually watch for people doing that. You could be arrested. How come? All these Go Tickets and StubHub and whatever the other names of these places are, these are all resell tickets. They're scalping tickets. How come that's legal? That's what I want to know. How come you can go to all these different, you know, well, there's Ticketmaster, there's Go Tickets, Vivid Seats, there's just all these different places that you can buy, StubHub, even eBay selling tickets, SeatGeek. They're all, they bought tickets and they're scalping them. How is that legal? That's all. And they're charging ridiculous amounts. Okay, I'm off my soapbox, but I think it's, why is it legal? I just want to know. Anyway, getting closer to noontime and lunch at the Leedsville Cafe. The theme today is well thought out and respectful. If you were going to name your band, you have to name it after the first thing you ate this morning and the color of your underwear. My band name is Blue Avocado. What is your band name? That is what we're going to find out during the noontime hour. And at lunch at the Leedsville Cafe, one of the sponsors today is Game Day Men's Health. 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
1: 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Rod Stewart. Rod Stewart. With Richard Marx. Keep listening for the Miller Lite ticket window to open for your chance to win tickets. Rod Stewart. 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
3: I'm good. How are you?
4: Fantastic. Can I do my request for the lunchtime in Leedsville, please?
3: Yeah, let's see what you got.
4: Well, my underwear is black, and my breakfast was a meat stick, so Black Meat Stick would be the name of my band. And if you could play some Black Crowes, Hard to Handle.
3: Have a great day, man. Thank you.
4: And it was so apt when you said that this morning, I was laughing out loud in my truck. I thought it was it. How appropriate is that today?
3: Yeah, Black Meat Stick. Rock on, my friend.
4: Take care. Bye now.
3: I realized that I played Hard to Handle like an hour or two ago when I came on the air, so how about some remedy for your Black Meat Stick? Lunch at the Leedsville Cafe, the rock station, KLT.

0: 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KLT, it is Lunch at the Leedsville Cafe. I'm Terry Ray. Today's theme is your band name based on the color of your underwear and the first thing you had to eat today.
1: Hey, Terry. Hey, I'm going commando, so I'm going to call it a sausage pizza.
0: Would you go see that band? ACDC right now. It's Lunch at the Leedsville Cafe. KLT.

0: AC/DC on the Rock Station. It is lunch at the Leedsville Cafe. You guys are cracking me up.
1: Yeah, hey, how about Invisible Biscuit?
0: That's a great name, actually. Color of your underwear and what you had for breakfast. That is your band name. Invisible Biscuit. It's lunch at the Leedsville Cafe. KLT.

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1: Gray Old Lady Pills?
0: Gray Old People Pills. One or the other. Now I'm sad.
1: Are you in the bathroom?
0: I'm very sad, and I have to try harder tomorrow.
1: Are you in the bathroom?
0: I know I'm in an empty condo that we're working on. Can you hear my echo?
1: Yeah, absolutely. Go, Alejo! There you go. Nice. have a great day. Oh, yes.
0: I'm here, Mississippi Queen.
1: Yeah, let's
0: do it. You know what I mean?
1: Have a great day.
0: I have no idea what they mean, though. No.
1: she's a funny gal. It's lunch at the Leetsville Cafe with Mountain. It's KLT.

0: Hey, Terry Ray.
1: Hey, what'd you come up with?
0: I got one for your theme. My band name would be Black English Muffin Smothered in Peanut Butter. some Def Leppard. How about Armageddon It?
1: Have a great day, man. Thank you.
0: Yeah, you have you too. Bye. Bye.
1: Finster wrote me his band name would be Spider-Man Banana. Spider-Man Undies. It's KLT.

0: Def Leppard on the Rock Station. KLT, it is lunch at the Leedsville Cafe. I'm Terry Ray. The theme today, we're naming your band, and the name of your band would be the first thing you had to eat this morning and the color of your underwear. That would be the name of your band.
1: Hey, Terry Ray.
0: Yes.
1: My underwear is blue and I ate a banana, so Blue Banana.
0: Blue Banana. All right.
1: And I was wondering if you could play a cool tune from Rat.
0: I can. I shall. I am. Sirac Station. KLT.

0: Hey, how you doing? I'm wearing black underwear, and the first thing I had this morning was Metamucil. So black Metamucil.
1: Breakfast of champions right there. It's lunch at the Leedsville Cafe. KLT.

Tom Petty and the Heartbreakers on the Rock Station. KLT, it is lunch at the Leedsville Cafe. I'm Terry Ray. We're naming bands based on the color of your underwear and what you had for breakfast. Lots of you on the text line. One of you said my band name would be Stained Egg. You're funny. Someone else said, don't use my name or town. How about Captain Crunch Depends?

0: Oh, you people are funny. What's this one? This one, beige muffin. Green eggs and ham. There's that one. Stained egg. That one's hilarious. Brown jalapenos. Who had jalapenos for breakfast? Black and blueberry muffin. Commando eggs. Yeah, you guys are... It is lunch at the Leedsville Cafe. 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Delivered or picked up, they have what you need for cattle, equine, swine, poultry, and companion animals. We all might see some rain today, and a high near 76 on the Traverse City side on the East Coast. Your high right around 78, so a little warmer, but we all could see some gusty winds, and we all could see some patchy frost in the morning, the next couple mornings. And after we get out of the 70s today, tomorrow's high 50, and then maybe mid-50s on Thursday, maybe even to the 60s. We'll see, but we're definitely going to cool down for a couple days. Right now in Alpena, 74, overcast. 56 in Harbor Springs, 70 with sunshine in Cadillac and downtown Traverse City, overcast and 72. 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
0: It is lunch at the Leedsville Cafe. I'm Terry Ray. The theme today, we're naming your rock band with the color of your underwear and the first thing that you've had to eat this morning. That will be the name of your band.
11: Black Cherry Day.

0: Danish.
1: Ooh, that's actually a great band name, Black Cherry Danish.
0: Yeah. And I'd like to hear some Doobies' Black Water, please.
1: Sounds good. Have a great day, man. Thank you.
0: You too. Thank you.
1: Bye. Invisible Muffin, I think, is still my favorite band name you guys have come up with so far. It's lunch at the Leedsville Cafe. These guys are touring with Santana this summer. It's KLT.

0: Doobie Brothers on the rock station KLT. They, along with Santana, will be at the AquaSure Amphitheater in Grand Rapids coming up soon. We've got tickets for that show in the Miller Lite ticket window. As a matter of fact, that's going to be one of the show choices you'll have next week when we do the ultimate Miller Lite ticket window all week long. And actually, we're going to do it for a couple weeks. All right, it is lunch at the Leedsville Cafe. What did you come up with?
1: Hey, I had a severe cough and cold for breakfast, and my color of shorts is black, so I'm thinking black, severe cough and cold.
0: Black, severe. That sounds like one of the bands that Finster would play on Metal Nation on Friday night. Black, severe cough and cold.

38 special on the Rock Station, KLT. It is lunch at the Leedsville Cafe. I'm Terry Ray. Was it last summer they were here at Cherry Fest? Or this summer? It all blends together. They did a great job, though, when they were here. 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Nothing finer than Randy's Diner. They've had Traverse City coming back for 27 plus years. They're on the corner of Carver and Garfield in Traverse City. Right now you have a chance to win a gift card to Randy's Diner. We're going to play

0: Ray's most excellent catchphrase game. This is a game where I get two of you on the phone line. I give you clues as to something I'm trying to get you to say. You shout out answers. First one to five wins. All right, so there's a theme for the game today. It's all things that mention a color within the answer. There's a color in the answer. All right. 231-941-9558. We'll get you through. 231-941-9558. I need the first male and the first female who've not won this game in 30 days to play. Let's go.
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1: All right, I have Lori and I have Rich on the line. Say hello to each other.
2: Hello, Lori.
3: Hi, Rich.
1: And where are you from, Lori?
3: Traverse City.
1: Where are you from, Rich?
2: Prudenville.
1: All righty. So all the answers to today's game have a color in them, okay?
3: Okay.
1: All right, here we go. This is a warning sign in a relationship.
3: Red flag.
1: Yes, red flag. She was first.

0: Something that only happens once in a great while.
1: Blue moon.
2: Blue
0: yes,
2: moon.
0: She was first. This
2: She's
0: means,
2: killing me.
0: This means go.
1: Green.
2: Green.
0: She was first. The shopping day that turns people into wrestlers over...
2: Black Friday.
0: Yes. This is a harmless fib that you tell to spare feelings.
2: White lie.
0: Yes,
1: white lie.
0: Retirement life, hopefully with lots of golf and naps.
2: Golden years.
0: Yes, golden years. It's 3-3. Famous song and movie from Prince.
1: Purple Rain.
0: Yes,
2: Purple Rain.
0: Purple Rain. She was first. The paper nobody wants to get from their boss.
2: Pink slip.
0: Yes, pink slip. It's 4-4. Dorothy followed this to Oz.
1: Yellow brick road.
0: She was first. She got you just barely. Oh, man. That was a tight game. I'm making everybody win. Everybody's going to
2: Yay!
0: Randy's Diner.
1: No, yeah. You're the best.
0: All right, stay right there.
2: You're the best.
0: Nothing finer than Randy's Diner. So congratulations. Let's do this.
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0: Yeah. All right. Finishing off lunch at the Leedsville Cafe. One more. We'll be announcing the next name in KLT's 5 Grand Frenzy coming up at 1:20. But right now, this was the very first response when I announced the theme this morning, that you could name your band based on the color of your underwear and what you had for breakfast. And this came across on the KLT radio app.
4: Hey, Terry, Ray. My first breakfast item was Granny Smith. Apple, so I guess my band would be called.
0: And then it cut off. Granny Smith. Something. It's KLT.

0: There you go, Boston on the Rock Station, KLT. It's 1:22. That means it's time for.
1: Hello, kids.
2: It's showtime.
0: It is showtime. It's time to announce another name in KLT's Five Grand Frenzy. This person will have 9 minutes 75 seconds to call us back. If you make it, you'll automatically pick up $25 no holler, and you will be a finalist for $5,000. That drawing is 1 week from today. Let's draw a name. And the name is Denny Shorter or Shoster, S-H-O, either an R or an S-T-E-R from Cedar. 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
1: Love is in the air and on the water. Introducing Vows on the Bow 18 aboard the Naughty Cat. On Sunday, June 7th, 12 married couples will renew their vows while sailing across West Grand Traverse Bay in a one-of-a-kind celebration hosted by Terry Ray.
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0: 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The Eighth Commandment says, "Thou shalt not steal." But something hinky is up with Not Just a Bar's breakfasts. They're exactly like the amazing breakfast served at Rico's Bar and Grill in Grawn. But hold your ponies. The Knot did not steal. Recipes were made to be shared and traded. So Rico's diners are now enjoying the Knot's famous fried fish. Always fair, square, and honest. 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

0: Motley Crue on the rock station KLT. They're out on the road with Tesla and Extreme this summer. They're making stops at both Pine Knob Music Theater and the brand new Acrisure Amphitheater, which is a pretty cool place in Grand Rapids. I went there over the weekend. KLT's weather. I did weather earlier, but the entire system, everything just went and stopped after Bob Seger earlier, and it was just all, and no matter what button I pushed, nothing would happen. It was very stressful, but everything's good now. Maybe you were here, yeah, had to do a big reboot, but everything looks good now. I think we have clear sailing for Derek, for Squatch, who's coming up next. He's got the four at 4:04, work release at 5 with Detroit Wing Company. He's got your next chance to score with KLT's 5 Grand Frenzy. He'll read another name at 4:50, so all that's coming up. The one thing you missed, that I was doing the weather before I realized that everything had frozen up, was the weather. KLT's weather is brought to you by Plowman's Collision of Alpena. We meet by accident. A chance of showers and thunderstorms, otherwise a high of 76 on the Traverse City side. The next couple days are going to cool down into the 50s, maybe low 60s, but areas of frost the next couple days. On the East Coast, you're going to get up to 78. It already is 76 in Alpena. Look at you with the sunshine. Looking good. 70 right now, Harbor Springs, 75 in Cadillac, and downtown Traverse City, 76. All right, have yourselves a fabulous afternoon, whatever you end up doing. I will chat with you again tomorrow, my friends. We'll get back into the rock and roll Journeys on the Way, Skid Row, and so much more. See ya.
1: 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A 6-hour guided fishing charter from Captain Ben Straley with Big Waters Charters of Presque Isle. 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

0: Bon Jovi on the Rock Station, KLT. Happy Taco Tuesday, everybody. Squatch here with you, and lots to get to today. You know, we have the 4 at 4:04 today, brought to you by the Platte River Inn. We also have the work release program in the 5 o'clock hour, brought to you by Detroit Wing Company. And, of course, the KLT 5 Grand Frenzy. I'm going to be drawing another name at 4:50 this afternoon. And if you registered, make sure you're listening, because you only have 9 minutes and 75 seconds to give us a call here at 231-941-9558. Also, I just went to the DMV, or the Secretary of State, and man, I had to struggle with the eye test. That's how you know you're getting old. I'm like, uh-oh, I actually had to put my glasses on. But yeah, wow. Boy, I sure do like that new appointment system, though. Man, that was always a nightmare, going there and just waiting forever in the lobby. Well, those days are gone. You're in, you're out. It's worth making that appointment, I tell you. All right, folks, I'd love to hear from you again. The number here is 231-941-9558. Now, that works as a landline, or you can send a text. And it's never too early to get your requests in for the 5 o'clock work release program. Stick around. I don't know if you're hungry or not. Maybe you need a late lunch. And if so, I've got Fleetwood Mac and Cheese coming up right after this.
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6: That's the sound of a thriving Detroit. But the city didn't get here overnight. Just over a decade ago, Detroit hit rock bottom. This city felt forgotten, paralyzed by political fighting. Jobs were few, crime was high, and people were leaving. That's when Mike Duggan got to work. As our mayor, he led. He took action. 30,000 new jobs, pushing Detroit's unemployment rate to its lowest point in 33 years. He cut violent crime in half, added 350 more police officers, and installed 65,000 new streetlights. He made sure the people holding the city up, the people who stayed, had a place to live. Helping 12,000 families rebuild homes and investing over $1 billion to make housing more affordable. When it was all said and done, Mike Duggan's approach led our city to a new day. While others talk, Mike Duggan delivered. Tell Lansing that's how we lead Michigan forward. Paid for by Put Progress First.
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0: Def Leppard on the rock station, KLT. They are definitely still firing it up. Let's take a look at the weather. Currently 76 degrees in Traverse, Cadillac, and Alpena. 68 in Petoskey. Overnight low right around 40 tonight. We do have a chance of rain on and off throughout the evening. Tomorrow's high right around 50 with sunny skies. Wednesday night looks like we could get another freeze warning, but Thursday's high 62 again with sunny skies. Friday 66 with sunny skies. Looking good for the next couple of days. 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Stick around, Tom Petty coming up right after this.
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0: 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It's a perfect time to expand your family with a four-legged bundle of joy, and if you are thinking about either adopting a cat or a dog, I want to let you know about KLT's Pet of the Week, which happens every Wednesday morning at 9:45 a.m. We have the Cherryland Humane Society bring in a pet that's looking for a forever home. We also post a video of that pet each week on Omelette and Finster's Facebook page. Now, it's brought to you by J-Lube Services. 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And by the way, if you don't want to make a lifetime commitment to adopting a dog or a cat, you can foster an animal for a while, which would acclimate them to being around people. Like they get so excited when people come in and see them in the cages. I have heard of some families that worry that the dog is too hyper, and maybe that wouldn't be a good fit for our family. But that's just because they're so excited to see somebody, and they don't get a lot of out-of-the-cage time. So maybe a nice thing you could do is to foster a pet temporarily. They might be more amenable to a forever home family. And who knows, you might fall in love with them anyway. You could also volunteer at the Cherryland Humane Society. They also need help with donations. If you have cleaning supplies, Windex, garbage bags, paper towels, things like that. Even office supplies like copier paper they could use, I know, when I was talking to them. So there's a lot of ways you can help, but check it out. It happens every Wednesday morning at 9:45, and you can also check the Omelette and Finster Facebook page to see some of the animals that they featured with a video that might still be available for adoption. All right, folks, I'd love to hear from you. The number here, 231-941-9558. Stick around. Steppenwolf on the way next.
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0: The home of Omelet and Finster in the morning. 97.5 WKLT, Kalkaska, Traverse City. 93.5 WBCM, Boyne City, Petoskey. 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
2: I'm Melissa Smith with Up North Live News. Here's some of the stories we're working on for your Tuesday. Traverse City commissioners have approved a $126 million budget for the next fiscal year, outlining spending plans for housing, street projects, and other long-term city priorities. It's a budget, City Manager Benjamin Marentette says, reflects commitment to transparent, strategic, and community-centered financial planning. It features six pillars, including strengthening placemaking, supporting environmental sustainability, and building a thriving year around economy. The budget is for the fiscal year that starts July 1st and runs through June 30th of next year. Mackinac Island police say four people were injured Monday after a runaway horse struck pedestrians. According to Mackinac Island police, the incident happened about 11:45 a.m. near Fort and Main Streets. Police say the horse was traveling southbound on Turkey Hill with a horse stable employee when the saddle reportedly came loose, startling the horse. Investigators say the rider and saddle were thrown off before the horse continued down Front Street and struck several pedestrians along the sidewalk on Main Street. No one was seriously hurt. Cadillac City leaders have approved increases to water and sewer rates. The Cadillac City Council approved a 4.5% increase to water rates and an 8% increase to sewer rates during last night's meeting. City officials say the increases will help cover rising operational costs and future projects, including upgrades at the wastewater treatment plant. Those stories and much more, plus a complete look at that Tuesday weather forecast coming up tonight on Up North Live News at 5, 6, and 11.
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0: Zeppelin on the Rock Station. KLT Squatch here with you, and the number at the KLTTVCAirport.com studio line is 231-941-9558, also known as 231-941-WKLT. Now that's a landline or a text line, and it's never too early to get your requests in for the upcoming 5 o'clock work release program. Now, you got to include your name, though, if you send a song request, so I have a name that I can do a little shout-out. That's how your name gets, or I should say your song gets played. But interesting that I say that, because also coming up in the 4 o'clock hour, at 4:50 to be exact, I'm going to be drawing another name for KLT's 5 Grand Frenzy. So, if you have registered, make sure you're listening at 4:50, because you only have 9 minutes and 75 seconds to call back in to win that instant $25, and of course to be a finalist for the $5,000 grand prize. Yeah, the number again, 231-941-9558. Stick around. We've got the Red Hot Chili Peppers coming up right after this.
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0: The Stones on the Rock Station, KLT. It's only rock and roll, but I like it. I'll tell you what else I like. This warm weather. Yeah. In fact, I do have a weather update for you. Currently, 76 degrees in Traverse, Cadillac, and Alpena, 68 in Petoskey. Overnight low should be right around 40. We are expecting rain on and off throughout the evening. Tomorrow's looking nice, though. High of 50 with sunny skies. Thursday's high of 62 with sunny skies. Friday, high of 66 with sunny skies. In other words, we've got some sunny skies coming up. 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All right, folks, the number here, 231-941-9558. We've got Mellencamp and Alice Cooper coming up right after this.
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You know, there's a lot of cool features on our website. One is the KLT Miller Lite ticket window, and it shows all of the concerts that we're giving tickets away to, and I was just counting it out. Something like 26.

0: different concerts that we're giving tickets away to. So check that out. You can also check out the concert calendar, which shows all of the acts that are coming to Northern Michigan. And it also has information of where our live events are going to be. So if you want to come on out and say hi to us in person anywhere around Northern Michigan, another great place to check out what we're doing and where we're going to be. Oh, and the contest that we have coming up. And don't forget, coming up in 4:50, I'm going to be drawing another name for the KLT 5 Grand Frenzy, and we have the 4 at 4 at 4:04 coming up in just a little bit.
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2: Here it is.
3: That's right. Here it is, for better or for worse. It is the 4 at 4 at 4:04. Today brought to you by the Platte River Inn in honor. And in fact, we're playing for an all-you-can-eat fish dinner for two. That features crispy cod, fries, coleslaw, and cornbread. Again, that's the Platte River Inn in honor. Four headlines, three are real. Let me run down the list, see if you can tell the phony one. Number one, a company called No Nonsense recycles used pantyhose and has over 50 locations across the country. Number two, woman charged with malicious wounding for biting veterinarian who called her cat ugly. Number three, 750,000 people on Tinder have crabs. And number four, Buffy the Vampire Slayer's Sarah Michelle Gellar isn't legally allowed in any McDonald's. Let me run down these four for you one more time. Number one, a company called No Nonsense recycles used pantyhose and has over 50 locations across the country. Number two, a woman charged with malicious wounding for biting a veterinarian who called her cat ugly. Number three, over 750,000 people have crabs on Tinder. Number four, Buffy the Vampire Slayer's Sarah Michelle Gellar isn't legally allowed in any McDonald's. Can you spot the phony headline? Well, it's good for a free all-you-can-eat fish dinner for two at the Platte River Inn. If you give me a call at 231-941-9558, that's 231-941-WKLT. In the meantime, it's Pink Floyd on the rock station, KLT.

0: Pink Floyd on the Rock Station KLT. It is the 4 at 4 at 4:04. Today we're playing for a free all-you-can-eat fish dinner for two from the Platte River Inn in honor. Let me run down the four headlines for you one more time. Number one, a company called No Nonsense recycles used pantyhose and has over 50 locations across the country. Number two, a woman charged with malicious wounding for biting a veterinarian who called her cat ugly. Number three, 750,000 people on Tinder have crabs. And number four, Buffy the Vampire Slayer's Sarah Michelle Gellar isn't legally allowed in any McDonald's. The number, 231-941-9558. Let's go to the phones. Can you spot the phony headline?
1: Three.
0: Number three, over 750,000 people have crabs on Tinder. No, a new study found that around 2% of adults have crabs. The researchers said that means about 750,000 people on Tinder have them and are waiting to pass them on to you.
2: Yeah. Now,
0: you
2: know,
0: oh, my goodness. Ugh. Let's just move on to the next call, shall we? Yes, I agree, we should. Can you spot the phony headline?
1: Number four,
0: Buffy the Vampire Slayer's Sarah Michelle Gellar isn't legally allowed in any McDonald's. No, when she was five, she did a Burger King commercial that made fun of McDonald's hamburgers. So McDonald's sued Burger King and named her in the lawsuit, and as a result, she was banned from going to McDonald's. True story. How weird is that?
1: Wow, that's crazy. Thank you.
0: All right. Yeah. Oh, who'd have thought? All right, it's still open. The number 231-941-9558. Can you spot the phony headline?
3: Number two,
0: a woman charged with malicious wounding for biting a veterinarian who called her cat ugly. Yes, that is made up. Congratulations. Who's this?
3: Jake,
0: what town are you from?
3: Boone.
0: Jake from Boone, you win yourself a free all-you-can-eat dinner for two from the Platte River Inn in honor. I want to thank you for calling and for playing.
3: Thank you.
0: Yeah, you're quite welcome. We've got more giveaways in.

0: 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One of the cool features I like is a little button on there that you can press and record a message that comes to us live right here in the KLT studios. It's always a lot of fun to hear from our listeners out there. So get the app, have some fun. I want to hear from you. And it's brought to you by Northwest Oil Express on Garfield Avenue in Traverse City. All right, folks, stick around. We've got a couple more tunes. Then we'll check the weather. Then I'll be doing that $5,000 frenzy drawing. Yes is on the way next.
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Rush on the Rock Station, KLT. Squatch here with you, and we're just about a half hour away from drawing another name for the KLT 5 Grand Frenzy. That's happening at 4:50. Make sure you're listening. And also, speaking of listening, you know, you don't have to listen to us just on the radio in your car or at work or at home. You can take us

0: Boston on the Rock Station. KLT Squatch here with you. Let's take a look at the weather. Currently 75 degrees in Traverse and Cadillac. Ooh, also in Alpena. 62 in Petoskey. Overnight low should be right around 40. We are expecting rain on and off throughout the evening. Tomorrow, sunny, high of 50. Then Thursday, sunny, high of 62. Friday, sunny, high of 66. So we got a couple of sunny days heading our way. 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All right, folks, stick around. We've got REO and Autograph coming up right after this.
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0: autograph with Turn Up the Radio. That is some fine advice, especially now because guess what time it is?
1: Make money, money, make money, money,
2: make. Hello, kids.
1: It's showtime.
0: That's right. It's 4:50 and time to draw another name in KLT's 5 Grand Frenzy. All right, we got the big old barrel of entrance here. Pull one out. See if this person's feeling saucy. And the name is Dave McDaniel from Onaway. Dave McDaniel from Onaway. He now has, well, let me turn this down and start his timer. Yeah. There you go. You've got 9 minutes and 75 seconds to give us a call back here at 231-941-9558. Dave McDaniel. Maybe somebody knows Dave McDaniel from Onaway. Get him on the horn. Tell him to give us a call. The number again, 231-941-WKLT.
3: 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A 6-hour guided fishing charter from Captain Ben Straley with Big Waters Charters of Presque Isle. 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
4: And we are down to just over 6 minutes for Dave McDaniel from Onaway. And it looks like he registered at LaHaye's Dispensary. So if somebody knows Dave McDaniel from Onaway, have them give us a call. Again, that number is 231-941-9558. We're at 5 minutes and 50 seconds now for KLT's 5 Grand Frenzy. In the meantime, how about some Sammy Hagar on the Rock Station, KLT.

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2: I'm Melissa Smith with Up North Live News. Here's some of the stories we're working on for your Tuesday. Traverse City Commissioners have approved a $126 million budget for the next fiscal year, outlining spending plans for housing, street projects, and other long-term city priorities. It's a budget, City Manager Benjamin Marantet says, reflects commitment to transparent, strategic, and community-centered financial planning. It features six pillars, including strengthening placemaking, supporting environmental sustainability, and building a thriving year-round economy. The budget is for the fiscal year that starts July 1st and runs through June 30th of next year. Mackinac Island police say four people were injured Monday after a runaway horse struck pedestrians. According to Mackinac Island police, the incident happened about 11:45 a.m. near Fort and Main Streets. Police say the horse was traveling southbound on Turkey Hill with a horse stable employee when the saddle reportedly came loose, startling the horse. Investigators say the rider and saddle were thrown off before the horse continued down Front Street and struck several pedestrians along the sidewalk on Main Street. No one was seriously hurt. Cadillac City leaders have approved increases to water and sewer rates. The Cadillac City Council approved a 4.5% increase to water rates and an 8% increase to sewer rates during last night's meeting. City officials say the increases will help cover rising operational costs and future projects, including upgrades at the wastewater treatment plant. Those stories and much more, plus a complete look at that Tuesday weather forecast, coming up tonight on Up North Live News at 5, 6, and 11.
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3: Uh-oh. Oh, good googly woogly. It's the work release program. Always happens in the 5 o'clock hour, and today, of course, it's Taco Tuesday, but we're doing it a little differently. It's brought to you by the Detroit Wing Company. They're voted best wings in Michigan and home of the $5 Classic Crispy Sandwich. They're located on Campus Plaza on Front Street in Traverse City, and I have a $20 gift card I'm going to be giving some lucky listener. 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The number here, 231-941-9558. 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
3: 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It is officially underway, folks. It is the work release program on the Rock Station, KLT. I'm through with

0: 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It is the Work Release Program with Nickelback there. 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
1: Hey, can you play This Is How You Remind Me by Nickelback?
0: Nickelback Double Shot. Yeah, it's a two for Tuesday here. I could do that for you.
1: Okay, cool.
0: Let me get that tune on for you, and thanks for the call.
1: Okay. I couldn't cut it
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1: I'm out of a job. Look at this guy. Who's this?
0: Zombie John from Alpena, brother.
1: All right, Zombie John, thanks for the call, and let's get that sleazy top on.
0: Oh, yeah.
1: Oh, yeah. It's ZZ Top on the rock station, KLT.

ZZ Top, waiting for the bus, and Jesus left Chicago. The number here, folks, 231-941-9558. Got a couple of people checking in. We've got Jim the Pilot, Kim, Shelly, Insurance Girl Jen, Nacho Natalie, and Shelly. She wanted to know if we could play The Party's Over by Journey. Yes, we can. It is the work release program. On the Rock Station, KLT. Whoa.

0: Oh, no, it's not. The party's not over. Journey there, Squatch here. It is the work release program, the number 231-941-9558.
1: Played any Buck Cherry today?
0: I haven't. How about I rectify that?
1: All right, sounds great, man.
0: All right, buddy. Well, thanks for the call, and hope you have a wonderful rest of the day.
1: Thanks a lot, Squatch.
0: All right, buddy. Have a good one.
1: Yeah, you too, man.
0: Buck Cherry on the Rock Station. KL.

Cherry on the Rock Station, KLT. They put on one heck of a show. Got to see them live a couple of times. And, of course, they are touring. They do stay busy. I'd love to hear some new music by them. It is the Work Release Program, folks. The number here, 231-941-9558. And that also works as a text line. And checking the text, I've got Ernie in Alpena who wants some Steve Miller, Fly Like an Eagle. Yeah, you got it, buddy. This always touches my heart because this was the first album I ever bought. I know I've said it before. But I love it. Still sounds so good in the headphones. And Steve Miller still sounds really good on stage, too. Yeah, he can recreate those sounds and everything that you love about his records and recordings pretty darn well. It is The Rock Station, KLT.

Steve Miller on the Rock Station, KLT. It is the work release program, the number 231-941-9558. And I got a text here from Kim. She said, any chance of hearing Midnight Blue from Lou Gramm? Yeah, I love me some Lou Gramm. And just saw some live footage of him. He's doing pretty well in concert. In fact, you know, we do Smash or Trash every Wednesday here. It happens just after 6 o'clock. And I'm going to be playing some new Lou Gramm. So, Kim, if you like Lou Gramm, maybe you should let me know if you think the new tune tomorrow is a smash hit or if we should trash it. But right now, here you go, Midnight Blue on the Work Release Program on the Rock Station KLT.

0: Lou Gramm on the Rock Station KLT. It is the work release program. Let's take a look at the weather. It's a little gray here in Traverse City, a little moist. Feels like we got some rain on the way. Currently 70 degrees in Traverse and Cadillac, 76 in Alpena, 55 in Petoskey. Overnight low right around 40 tonight with that rain on and off throughout the evening. Now tomorrow we're looking at sunny skies, high of 50. Thursday, high of 62, also with sunny skies. Same thing on Friday, 66, sunny skies. Gotta like that. 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
4: It is the work release program, the number 231-941-9558. And checking in, we got Terry Lacoste. He said, hey, you like that Lou Gramm tune? And Barb is checking in. She wants to hear some Pat Benatar. Yeah, I hear you there. Natalie, she's liking the double shots we did earlier. And insurance girl Jen, she said, hey, can we hear some Gavin today? Well, yeah. Let me get that bush on for you because I don't want my insurance rates to go up. It's the Rock Station, KLT.

0: 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It is the Work Release Program, the number 231-941-9558.
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0: Metallica it is. How's your Tuesday going?
1: Getting kind of hot for me, though, man.
0: I hear you. Well, and of course, you know that the Work Release Program is clothing optional.
2: Yeah.
0: You just have to keep it over in your area.
1: Well, the boobs are sweaty, you know.
0: Good Lord. Yeah, too much information. Don't want to hear about the sweaty boobs. Let me get this tune on for you.
1: All right, thank you.
0: It's Metallica doing some Bob Seger. 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

0: Metallica on the rock station KLT with Turn the Page. 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And, you know, I haven't given anything away recently.
1: The Miller Lite ticket window is now open.
0: So, let me get the seventh caller at 231-941-9558, a $20 gift card to Detroit Wing Company. Again, that number is 231-941-WKLT. Seventh caller, call now, and good luck.
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11: Awesome. Fantastic. I'm working up in the area, and I keep hearing the commercial, and I wanted to try them. Now I'm going to try them.
10: Oh, yeah. You're going to like it for sure. We'll get you addicted.
11: Awesome. Thank you so much, Squatch. Appreciate it. Love the show.
10: Well, thanks. And it is the work release program, speaking of the show, and the number here, 231-941-9558. Let's sneak in one last request. We've got Barb here. She said, please, could you play All Fired Up by Pat Benatar? So here you go. Prepare to get Benatarded. It's the close of the work release program on the Rock Station, KLT.

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0: 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We've got Led Zeppelin and Skynyrd coming up right after this.
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0: Aerosmith on the rock station KLT. Squatch with a weather update for you. Temps are coming down. Currently 60 degrees in Traverse, 65 in Cadillac and Alpena, 50 in Petoskey. Overnight low tonight, 40 with a chance of rain on and off throughout the evening. Tomorrow, mostly sunny with a high of 50. Thursday, partly sunny, high of 60. And Friday, sunny as well, high of 66. 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We've got Sticks and the James Gang coming up right after this.
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0: Flames Gang on the Rock Station, KLT Squatch, coming to the end of the show. But don't forget to pencil in this Friday from 3 to 5 p.m. You can join Finster at the Great Lakes Big Rig Challenge at Onaway Speedway. It's a lot of fun out there seeing all those big rigs. You can't believe they can go as fast as they do, especially if you have kids. I bet they would love this. So make sure you check it out. More information at WKLT.com. And you can't miss Finster. He's going to have Thunder Rig powered by Cold Front Diesel parked out front. All right, before I get out of here, I am going to do one last long rock block. I've got the Foo Fighters ready to kick that off. And then stick around because Ron Pritchard's going to rock you till midnight. As always, thanks for listening. See ya.
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4: 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Rustic Hog Barbecue, South Main and Lake City.
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The home of Ahmed and Finster in the morning. 97.5 WKLT Kalkaska Traverse City. 93.5 WBCM Boyne City Petoskey. 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

0: Ah, another Father's Day. A time to celebrate the guys who taught us how to fish, grill, fix everything with duct tape, and tell some pretty awful jokes. This Father's Day, hook him up with some way cool prizes from KLT. Just log on to WKLT.com and sign him up for KLT's Hooked on Dad contest. We'll draw one name from all the entries to win. A six-hour guided fishing charter from Captain Ben Straley with Big Waters Charters of Presque Isle. A $200 rod and reel combo from Red Oak Gunsmithing of Honor. $200 gift cards from both A1 Woods and Water of Hillman and Harborside 10 of Alpena and Gaylord. 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
4: 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And for the rest of tonight, we've got a chance of showers under mostly cloudy skies with a low near 40. We can expect partly sunny skies through mid-morning and then gradual clearing. We'll see sunshine by the end of the day, yay, tomorrow, and a high near 52 tomorrow night. Some areas of frost, look out for that. Otherwise, partly cloudy skies and a low near 34. You've got it here. 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